Knocky, knocky, Nicky Thorn. Don't ask me where I find these from, mi gente. I just do. Knocky, knocky. Sistema de Barrio. Miente Abierta is what we heard. And starting out a little funky here. And I think we may continue in this vein just for a little bit. We kicked it all off with, who was that at the very beginning? Los Planeros de Severo. We heard Rumba y Sandunga. Willy Panama. That's right. Willy Panama with his hat. A Finca en Palos Umberos. And then Sistema de Barrio, Naki Naki, Curtesia, Mente Abierta, right here on Tumbao por la Noche. I'm Jorge Quintana, and I do hope that caught your attention, because we got more of that and some other stuff and some more stuff and just some good stuff coming your way. So you know what? After hearing Naki Naki, I feel like a little Cali Flow Latino. I'm just into these guys.

Oh, I do hope you enjoy that swing. We changed it up just a little bit there. Son, let me get it right here, man. I'm juggling a few things as I'm doing the show, so forgive me. Sonora Sanjuanera, desde Puerto Rico, Rebellion, of course, the classic composition, well, classic tune by Joe Arroyo, as they shouted out in the beginning of the song, remembering Joe para Joe. And let's see what we started off with. All right, Cali Flow Latino. We began it with Lluvia con Nieve, of course, the instrumental created by Mon Rivera. And then following that was Desde Italia, if you didn't catch that in that song. Croma Latina, Descalga is what we heard. Some good swing out of Italy, and a lot of Cuban influence in Italy now due to Cubans going to Italy, basically. And a lot of salsa bands picking up there. Roma Latina one, La Máxima 79, another one, which we'll probably feature on later on in the show. But either way, I do hope you're enjoying what you're hearing. Once again, I'm Jorge Quintana. Esta mi tumbao por la noche, heard every Thursday night right here on 91.3. And looking at the time, I can't believe we're over a half hour done. My goodness, does the time fly. But you know what? I know that beginning was making you catch your breath. So we're going to slow it down just a little bit with Algo Nuevo. Or I don't say something new. But the latest, the greatest, the Lo Último, the Spanish Harlem Orchestra from the recording Swing Forever. And if you haven't heard this one yet, then it's new. And if you have, well, I do hope you'll enjoy listening to it again.

Yeah, we're just about 2 minutes for the hour of 9 o'clock, familia. And I'd like to remind you that this is Independent Radio, 91.3 FM, WVKR Poughkeepsie. And that makes me Jorge Quintana, and that makes this program Tumbao por la Noche. And that makes you, hopefully, someone very satisfied with some great music like we just heard. La música es el septeto Acaré from their tributo a Omar Orfano, who wrote the song Te Conozco Bien, which of course was a big hit by Mark Anthony. I do hope you enjoyed that. I just love that album, Swing del Septeto Acaré, and I've just been a fan of theirs since they've jumped on the scene and I've become aware of them. And they just have some very, very good music coming out of Peru, I believe. Septeto Acaré. And we begin all with Oscar Hernandez and the Spanish Harlem Orquesta, Sentimiento de Mi Son, from their latest Swing Forever, followed by Lucas van Meerenwijk. I'll never know how to say that name. And his Cubop Big Band, Algo Así. And we heard La Ley del Huahuanco. And they're sort of like a salsa big band from Scandinavia. And with some good swing, though, I tell you that much. And then we can wrap it up with Septeto Acaré right here on Tumbao por la Noche. And don't forget, you can always write me at tumbao913@yahoo.com. That's Tumbao, T-U-M-B's and boy, A-O, 913@yahoo.com. And I do hope, that you reached out to some people today and let them know what's happening right here on a Thursday night so that they can enjoy the preamble to their Friday and the start of their weekend. And don't forget, on Friday nights, 8 p.m., worldsalsaradio.com. I come back on the air with Latin Voyage, and that's 3 hours from 9 p.m. to midnight of some great swinging music. And this Friday's show, I think it's going to be very strange. I'm working on it, and if I get to execute it, the first 45 minutes, it'll be funky. Trust me on that one. It'll be humorous. It'll make you go, that is a strange one, but it sounded good either way. What do we have up next? Let's continue the swing right here. I can't say algo nuevo because I'm just losing track of things that are new and things that are not new and things that have been around, but this is the latest. How's that? Charlie Aponte.

I had to pay attention on that one, man, because I got lost on that I think it was a tenor sax solo at the end of that. Si San Dos is what we heard. The group, well, that's who we heard. Si San Dos, the song, of course, El Ayer, and a Spanish translation of the great Beatle composition, or great Beatle song, Yesterday. I believe that's a Lennon McCartney composition. And just enjoyed the medley of that. At first, I've heard it a few times, basically. I was a little hesitant on playing it just because it wasn't there for me. But I heard it the other day, and it just hit me. And I said, oh, man, that's really a sweet version of it. So I finally decided to give it a play and share it with you. I do hope you enjoyed it as much as I did. Charlie Aponte, No Puedo Ser, from his latest Con Tu Imagen, from their 30th anniversary recording, Sabor a Mi, the classic. Bolero, actually, done in a guaracha form, sung by El Gran Domingo Quiñones, who, you know, it's just one of those sad things. Well, I don't want to say sad things. Don't get me wrong, Mianta. It's just that I've developed a theory a long, long, many, many years ago, and it's nothing negative. It's just the way the world spins, that there are singers that can be soloists, and there are singers that, when they leave a band and become soloists, don't really hit the mark. And unfortunately, Domingo Quiñones, well, he's had some problems too, but he's just one of those guys that's never really taken off as a soloist, but he's had some great recordings, great music, he has a great voice, and I just don't know what the disconnect is, mi gente. But as you heard on Sabor a Mi, just belting it out, the music of the vocal talents of Domingo Quiñones, right here on Tumbao por la Noche. I'm Jorge, and we got about, I'm trying to do the math right here, that's 20, that's 16, I would say 36 minutes sounds just about right to me, but I'll check my math later. Is that, no, I did it wrong again. No, hold on for a second. That's 25, 45. There you go, 45. I just have problems with my math at this point sometimes. 45 minutes left of the program. You know what? Doesn't matter. I end at 10. So until then, como siempre, I got more music than time, but time to bring you just enough good music. And what do we have up? Well, remember that I said I had some classical stuff for you? Well, here you go. The Mario Ortiz All-Star.

All right, Salsa para los Rumberos right here con Salsa Me Curo Yo. I do hope you enjoyed that one as I try to fix my headphones right now. And I make all this noise with papers and things like that. We begin it all with, what do we begin it with? You know, this one gets me a little bit, the second one gets me confused. Mario Ortiz y su All-Star Orquesta, Classics Hits. And that's from their 60th anniversary. His 60th anniversary recording, honoring, of course, his father, the legacy of his father, Mario Ortiz Sr. And Junior just playing a nice medley of some classical pieces. Then we heard Clásicos a lo Cubano. And that was Swearin Idris Joner and the Cuban Opera Orquesta featuring Carlos de Puerto, who, of course, was the renowned bass player with Eric Carey back in the day. And Servin, I think, is the guy behind the Hordaven Orchestra from Scandinavia that played classical music within arranged to Latin rhythms or Cuban rhythms. And we played that way back many times before, but I may bring that one back out because I think I had a more current recording of that. And just some interesting stuff there. We heard a Salsa de Minuto, and I think that's like a takeoff on a Mozart piece, a minuet piece anyway. I'm not a classical person, but I do think I play classic music. So either way, we're having a good time. And where are we? Speaking of time, I figured out the time, and I was right. We had about 45 minutes left back then, and now we got, 30 minutes left of the program. There you go. I'm getting much better at this, finally, figuring it all out. And what I'm trying to figure out is what to play next. So I think we have the music of Rene Figueroa y su orquesta Son Clave. So as they say in the Bronx, shake it out.

David Luca y Los Clásicos, El Pasaporte. And I do like the swing that David Luca has. And I think this is from his soon-to-be-released next album. And I hope he does come out with something, because the tradition of the Luca name must be carried on. Definitely, definitely. I think he's a cousin, algo así, of Papo Luca de la Sonora Ponceña. And it's great to see another Luca on the scene swinging. We began all with Rene Figueroa y su son, Orquesta Son Clave. Para los rumberos, there you go. I can't read my own handwriting there. Then Maxima 79 desde Italia, Fabica. I don't know what that means, man. I'm just reading it as I see it. Fabica, three words, two letters each. And then David Luca right here on Tumbao por la Noche. And what time do we have? Oh, we got about 16 minutes left of the program, mi gente. That I could tell right now. So you know what? I want to play something. You know, I mentioned Domingo Quiñones early in the program. And this next act, unfortunately, well, I don't want to say unfortunately. Let me just say what I had. He was a son of a very famous singer, and that singer's popularity and fame, and particularly his vocal style, is so strong and dominant that he had two sons. One unfortunately passed away recently. His other son sounded like him a little bit. So that did not help, because you can't, with such a dominant voice as your father would have, it would be hard to step out of the shadows. And the other brother had a very more lighter, almost feminine voice. So to compare him to his father was a disservice, and the appeal was never really there because of the strength of his father's popularity. And now I think he's finally stepping into his own with the good production around him. And I'm referring to La Familia Montañez, of course, Andy Sr. being the father, Andy Cito being the son that passed away. And this is the latest from Harold Montañez.

I think I had my microphone on all this time. I don't know, but the music was sounding good. Anyway, J.C. Colon, Te Le Dang Champagne. And I knew a girl like that, but I'm blaming the girl. It was the guy she was with that was into a lot of champagne. Turned her on to that, and it's hard to be drinking. I did it, though. I drank champagne for a full day, and that gets to you. Definitely does. Burnt my throat like crazy. Anyway, Que Le Den Champagne, J.C. Colon. And then before that, Calle Vapor, Candela, from the homenaje to the Buena Vista Social Club. And we began it all with Renacer, La Musica, the Harold Montañez making his own musical statement right here. And we only have about a few seconds left, mi gente. So thank you for tuning in. Friday nights, 8 o'clock, WorldSalsaRadio.com, Latin Voyage. And until next week, we're in October. I didn't even mention that. Have a good weekend, familia. Y como siempre, desde mi corazón, may your days be full of joy, your nights full of pleasure. And until we get together to share in this music we love so much, may no harm come to you. Cuídate!

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Hello, and welcome to the final show of The Friend Zone. In case you haven't been here before, my name is Jude Cozera, and typically there is a theme to the show. And the theme is that we don't play romance songs here, and often due to the persistent use of the metaphor, I accidentally play some. But tonight, we're just going to ignore that theme, because it's the last show, and I had to write a 2,000-word essay today. And I thought, let me start you off with some of the last dinner party.

So that song was Agnus Dei by The Last Dinner Party, which actually means Lamb of God in Latin. And I did not take 2 years of online virtual school in the Florida education system to not be able to tell you that. Our next song is by The Postal Service, a band whose popularity I greatly overestimated due to my father loving them and my family loving them. And I was, you know, so devastated that I couldn't play them because, you know, I just assumed that they had, you know, were just chock full of number one radio hits, only to learn they never charted. But, you know, that's good because now I get to play you one of my favorite songs ever, Such Great Heights.

just another day in heaven. It's a paradise of pocket knives and lucky number sevens. It's the sound of someone leaving and the venom in your teeth. Could pedestrians believe in something greater than their feet?

Hello, it's me, your DJ, and I'm here to read to you these words. Pollinator Partnerships in the Hudson Valley, Partners for Climate Action, is thrilled to announce 13 new partnerships with Hudson Valley farms and municipalities for the creation of pollinator habitats. With up to 60% of New York native pollinators facing extinction due to habitat loss, pesticide use, and other forms of environmental degradation, these new native plant installations will provide critical resources to dwindling pollinator populations while engaging local communities in hands-on ecological repair. New planting designs, plantless budgets, and instructions will be available in spring 2026 to help Hudson Valley residents support pollinators in their own yards, parks, fields, and farms. Okay, there's that. The next song is, I want to say, perhaps my favorite song of all time. It's called Age of Odds from hit album Age of Odds. I say hit album. I don't think the critics liked it much. Upon release, I imagine they might rethink their thinking now. I have no idea what it's about. I kind of never want to learn because I think you just need to, like, open your heart, close your eyes, and experience it. Unless you're driving, then keep those eyes open.

Yeah, so anyway, that's Age of Odds by Sufjan Stevens. I want to say probably the best song to ever do it. The next song is one I actually had to cut from the last show because it wasn't in theme. But thankfully, it is a beautiful no-theme day, and I'm going to play it today. Hi, Kessa!

So this next song is one that's very dear to me. It's an album that I think definitely brought me and my friends closer together. It is, of course, Twin Fantasy by Car Seat Headrest. And I think my favorite memory of the song is that me and my friend, we timed it so that this song would begin at the peak of the red moon. So keep that in your mind as you listen to hit song, Bodies.

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0: I'm on a need and no basis. 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No one tells me shit unless I need to hear it. I'm on a need and no basis. I'm on a need and no basis. No one tells me shit unless I need to hear it.
1: So we have two songs left until the close of the show, which I know seems like a long time, but the last one is very long, so don't worry. But I wanted to say thank you to everyone who has listened thus far. I have about 30 seconds to thank everyone. Obviously, naturally, Lillian Shoemaker and Akessa and my father, probably my mother and my sister, and Ryan and Kevin and all the cool cats listening. And hopefully, I will see you next year? Not next year. Next semester. This is Jude Cozera signing off from the Friend Zone.

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0: 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And this is our last show of the semester.
1: And you are?
0: And I'm Leo.
1: And I'm Otto. And who are you guys?
2: I'm Eddie.
3: I'm Charlie.
4: Luca.
0: Hey! And we're just going to be playing
1: songs
0: a
1: we
0: collection
1: like.
0: Of songs that we
5: this
0: like,
5: is a microphone built
0: and we hope you enjoy,
1: and
0: it will be a chill vibe, and our first song is Party at My Place by Xavier So Based and Skrillex. All right, we hope you enjoy.

0: All right. So that was Blue Moon Tree by Lone, and it looks like I'm getting a call from the other end. Oh my god. Wait, who? Hello? Hello? All right. All right, what was my first question? Oh yeah, Kendrick or Drake? He's so nervous. All right, me personally, I'm gonna pick Drake over Kendrick every time. Hello?
1: I just want to piggyback off what that guy said. Drake a poser, fuck him. Kendrick on top. Kendrick number one.
0: All right, well, next up we got The Way You Feel by Lone, and then Play Me by the Fuckhuckers. So I hope you enjoy it.

0: Okay, that was Play Me by the Fuckuckers. And now we got a very special ad read from coming from Luca. Let's get into it.
1: Hello, all on the airwaves. Coming from you from the Loeb, I am a real Loeb employee.
2: I know.
1: I got my fans going crazy over here. The Loeb presents the exhibition Bunmei Kaika, Political Landscape in Early Modern Japan. Ooh. On view from February 14th, so if you're seeing this, you're a little late, to June 7th, so make sure to get in there as soon as possible. Bunmei Kaika exhibition examines the dramatic shifts in Japan's national identity during the 19th and early 20th centuries. It's a really great show.
0: Mm. Okay. So okay.
1: Yep. Really, really put a lot of work in there.
0: Great.
1: And I'd like to shout out Monique.
0: Woo! Shout out Monique. All right, next up we got Suck My D by the bass god Lil B. So here we go.
3: Yeah.
0: Oh, wait, hold on.
3: Yeah. Bass guy, nigga.

0: Thai Lil B Archives. I got 250 songs for y'all.
1: Okay, that was Suck My D by Lil B. And next up, we got Wonton Soup by Lil B.
2: No, you never heard this before.
3: Trapaholics.
4: Oh my God, bass guy. You can fuck my bitch, bass guy. You swag to the maximum. Swag on 100,000, 100 trillion.

0: All right, that was enough of Lil B. Next up, also Otto, how are you?
1: I've just been listening to your beautiful voice. I'm doing great. Next we have Night by Anthony Naples.
2: We hope you enjoy.
1: I also hope you enjoy.
2: Yeah.
1: Switch it.

0: All right, shalom. So sorry, I don't want to get too political. But that was G Town Euphoria by Underworld. What should we play next? Divine Anthem. Yeah, next up we got
1: you want an advert? Wait, let's do an advert.
0: Yeah, let's do an advert.
1: Let's get an advert in here.
2: Should we get back to back advert?
0: Yeah.
1: Wait, yeah, do two adverts. All right,
0: get you gotta speak into that mic.
2: Should we do like everyone has to do a sentence after and we gotta get to the
0: I like that.
1: Get your mouth on it.
0: But I don't even know what it is, so I'm just gonna like
1: You gotta really get close to it.
2: Which one is this equal pack?
3: It's you two.
2: Wait, fine. someone else gotta get in this.
1: You.
2: Wait, I'm already in here.
1: Guys, it's live, bro. We got things to do.
3: All right. Hi, everyone. I'm Eddie.
0: God, he's so good.
1: He's so beautiful.
0: I know.
3: And we're here to talk about equal pay. This is
0: something very, very
3: important.
2: Biggest thing on my plate right now.
0: We care deeply.
3: All right, this is a report.
2: My biggest file.
3: according to one Fair Wages new report,
2: equal
3: pay. Women in tipped restaurant jobs earn just 82 cents for 82. Every dollar.
0: That's wild.
3: Every dollar, 82 cents for every
0: Pippa, do you hear that?
3: Crazy. Earned by men in the same industry. Wow.
2: But this isn't a joke. The report identifies the federal sub-minimum wage of $2.13 an hour as a key structural driver of this disparity. Suppressing base wages and forcing workers to rely on tips that are often shaped by gender bias and economic
1: volatility. We know you're laughing.
3: No, the restaurant industry is one of the biggest offenders of this genuine crime. It's a crime. You know, it's an American problem.
2: People don't talk about how that is a literal crime.
3: Lock them up! Lock them up! Yeah, that's what I always say. Anyway, at the end of the...
0: This one's for all the women.
3: We gotta end this problem.
2: Wait, tell them.
3: Right.
2: Wait.
0: Don't hurt them.
2: Oh.
3: Thank you. We have another report.
2: What else?
1: Alright.
2: Another injustice is maybe perchance what a large percent of the population is choosing to do with itself. Cigarette violence.
0: We're going there. Eddie, could I hit that vape?
2: He said what?
3: The American Lung Association, State of Tobacco Control 2026 reports highlights how the tobacco prevention and control landscape at the federal level has been fundamentally altered, with the CDC's Office on Smoking and Health being effectively dismantled. Speaking of which, you guys heard the CDC just authorized mango vape flavors for adults.
1: What?
2: And you know what that's supporting? That's only goal is to support Big Geek.
3: Despite these setbacks, there were bright spots in 2025. New York began receiving funds from the Juul Labs Incorporated settlement, including $4.228 million. That
0: Yikes.
3: Was initially included in the fiscal year 2024 state budget, but not made available until...
1: I don't even know.
2: Tobacco use remains the leading cause of preventable death and disease in the U.S. and in New York. The American Lung Association calls for the following actions to be taken by New York's elected officials to reduce tobacco use and exposure to secondhand smoke.
1: Talk about your own experience.
3: To take a brief sojourn, the hosts are asking us to talk about our own experience.
0: Bring, bring, bring, bring!
2: Thank you. This is actually a big subject for me right now. About 4 weeks ago, I looked around this room and I announced that I'd be quitting all nicotine products.
0: What?
1: That don't do that.
2: It is. But what kept me going is my future self. I refuse to be mad at my current. I look around. I'm seeing this guy laughing. 20 years. Lung cancer. But you know the real reason he has that bandana on today?
1: Oh no. KSI? Great talk. Good job. Let's play a song, shall we?
3: Anyway.
0: No, let's
3: play it.
0: Yeah.
3: CDC authorized mango jewel pods coming soon to New York State.
2: All right. Exactly. We just promoted the opposite.
0: There, yeah. Don't smoke. Okay. Let's play. Let's play some Michael Jackson. Hold on, everyone.
1: Wait, can you play the
0: No, some of it isn't top 100.
1: Oh my god.
2: Hold Wait, on. How do they know when you play it, though?
1: All the songs are recorded in that app. Even if we don't put it in, we just have to double check it. They
3: play Northwest.
1: Every single one of those.
0: We can play Get on the Floor. That one's definitely not top 100.
1: At any point in its career?
0: Yeah.
2: Wait, what is?
1: You know every Michael Jackson song is the top 100.
2: Okay. Yeah, bro. It was the top
0: 100. All right, actually, next up we got Halcyon by Orbital. Hope you enjoy.

0: Okay, we have an announcement from Otto.
1: We have an announcement from me. The next song is going to be Free by Ems, and it's a different vibe.
0: What's the vibe, Otto? You want to give us a rundown?
1: Yeah, it's British UKG, like drum and bass. And he used to just be a rapper on like trap beats, and then he realized that drum and bass was fire, and then he sounded a lot better. So he does drum and bass now.
0: Boom, boom, boom.
2: Bow. Yo, pow.

All right, we just received an input from a guest, and now we're going to play a little Playboi Carti, Sleeping With My Nine, Feat Uno de Octavist, published by Chuckleberry. All right, so we are not logged into SoundCloud, so we are not playing Logged In With My Boy. Hold on, it actually started working. So get ready.

0: Okay. Thank you, Chuckleberry, very much for that song. Shout out Chuckleberry on SoundCloud. Shout out Chuckleberry on SoundCloud. Everyone who's listening, go listen. And so we're gonna. This is concluding our. Yeah. Our station, So You Think You Can Dance.
1: It's really sad. It's probably our fifth show of the year.
0: We really appreciate all of our active listeners.
1: Yep, at least.
0: My brother
1: never showed up, unfortunately. But
0: Pippa, if you're probably still asleep because it's 2 a.m.
1: Shout out Pippa again.
0: Shout out Pippa. Yeah. Let's go. All right, well. That's a wrap. We hope that's you enjoyed for this past year. Oh my God!
1: We'll see you next spring.
0: Maybe next spring. So wow. Stay tuned.
1: I know you guys are all really sad. About that,
0: I'm sad to leave my fans.
1: We'll be back, guys. Our fans. We loved you.
0: But much love.
1: Thank you, WKR.
0: Thank WKR. Have a good night.
1: Bye, guys.
0: And we hope you keep dancing.
1: Yeah, never stop dancing.
0: Never stop dancing.
1: Bye.
0: All right.

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Ain't no use to telephone me. I can't love no telephone. All the time you telephone it, you could be coming home. Ain't no use to send no letter. I can't hug no paper tight. There ain't no use to send no message. It can't talk to me at night. Ain't no use to send your mother. 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

ambush rat kept running around, red big tail dragging the ground. 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

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That one features Ayo Chill and AKA Suge. They just dropped a music video to that record. 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

And we're back. This is what independent radio is all about. You just heard Used to Be, the hit by RenYC. Before that was Let It Go by Journey Montana. She's from Harlem. And the very first song that you heard in that set was Baby, I'ma Want You, the 2022 hit by Melissa Bonilla. Do you or someone you know have clean records for radio use? 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

I might bully like I'm Dennis Robin. No snakes allowed in the garden. I just feel like the chosen one. Golden child like I'm over, son. 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

0: That's a catchy record right there. Have you checked out the updated WVKR program schedule lately? If not, just go to WVKR.org and click at the top right corner where it says schedule. You'll be glad that you did. In that last set of music, you heard the 2024 hit By My Side by Stella Stanley Bear. She's from Salt Lake City, Utah. Before that was Deeper, the brand new single by Emma Bilyeu. She's out of the Hudson Valley. And the very first song that you heard in that set was Eureka by Teddy Doucet. That one also was released in 2024. I'm going to take a really short break to play two PSAs, and I'll be right back with more music by Brian Guzman, Coco, and Michael Minnelli. Don't touch that dial.
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0: 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At the beginning of that set of music, you heard the hit Rocket by Brian Guzman. After that was Look Alive by Coco. She's from New Zealand. And that last song that you just heard was a new record, Memories Will Never Make by Michael Minnelli. This is a music show, not a talk show. 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

0: And we're back. That first record that you heard in that set was Jordan's The 2020 title track by Somnia. After that was Poppin' by Locona. If you like that record, make sure to give her brand new Mastermind EP a listen. And that last record that you just heard was Fall Away, the brand new single by Veronica Elizabeth. She's out of the Bay Area, California. Stick around for music by Reza, Wody, and Mikey D. Don't go anywhere.
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1: That's right. You just heard Allow Me to Floss by Mikey D. Shout outs to Mikey D and shout outs to Big Veg. Before that one, you heard Miss Bonita by Poughkeepsie's very own Wody. And the very first song that you heard in that set was Live This Life, the brand new single by Razor. Shout outs to him. I think I have time for about 3 more records. Up next, music by Cauliflower, Dree, Dan Voice, and Diamond Cicero on WVKR.
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0: That's a great record. You just heard the one, the official remix by Dan Voice and Diamond Cicero. Before that was the 2021 hit Fed Up by another great Hudson Valley artist named Dree. And that first record that you heard in that set was Bad Like That by Cauliflower. 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I hope you all have a great weekend. 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

0: Angeles and Chicago, this is Democracy Now!
1: Reuters uncover efforts by elements of the federal government to probe the limits of state power in administering elections. This included investigations into the 2020 election, efforts to inspect voting machines, and investigations into voter fraud, hoping to find evidence of non-citizens voting.
0: With the November midterm elections less than 6 months away, President Trump's moving to take greater control over elections in at least eight states. We'll speak to investigative journalist Ned Parker. He also just won a Pulitzer Prize this week for his reporting on Trump's targeting of political enemies. Then to Arizona Congressmember Adelita Grijalva. This week, she went inside two ICE jails.
2: This is not about safety. It is about private businesses making a ton of money off the backs of our immigrant community. As a mom of three kids, I don't know how else to describe the look in other moms' eyes when they don't know what's going on with their babies. It's traumatizing. Dilley has to close, but so do all the other facilities.
0: And we'll talk to an indigenous elder in Arizona where construction crews building a second border wall have destroyed a portion of a 1,000-year-old Native American archaeological site in the Sonoran Desert. Finally, to an often forgotten group of workers caught in the middle of the war on Iran. Over 20,000 seafarers who've been stranded on ships for over 2 months. All that and more coming up. Welcome to Democracy Now!, democracynow.org, The War and Peace Report. I'm Amy Goodman in Minneapolis. President Trump's insisted the ceasefire with Iran is holding after U.S. forces exchanged drone, missile and gunfire with Iranian vessels in the Persian Gulf. U.S. Central Command said it's responding to what it called unprovoked attacks, while Iran said it had retaliated after U.S. Navy ships targeted an oil tanker in Iran's territorial waters. A spokesperson for Iran's armed forces said U.S. airstrikes hit civilian areas in southern Iran. Meanwhile, air defenses were activated in the capital, Tehran, where multiple explosions were reported overnight. In a call with ABC, President Trump described the U.S. bombings as a love tap and insisted the ceasefire is still ongoing. Iran's foreign minister, Abbas Araghchi, condemned the attacks, writing, quote, every time a diplomatic solution is on the table, the U.S. opts for a reckless military adventure, he said. Meanwhile, the United Arab Emirates says it intercepted several drones and missiles launched from Iran. A new report finds authorities in the UAE have arrested and deported up to 15,000 Pakistani workers, many of them Shia Muslims, without formal charge. New Lines magazine reports many of the workers were deported with little more than the clothes on their backs without being given the opportunity to withdraw money from banks or settle their financial affairs, even after spending years or decades working in the UAE. Meanwhile, an estimated 20,000 seafarers remain stranded in the Persian Gulf amidst the closure of the Strait of Hormuz. This is an Indian sailor who returned to India Thursday after he spent weeks trapped at an Iranian port while U.S. and Israeli missiles and drones exploded around his ship.
3: We did not have internet and there was no way to communicate with our families back home. We were quite tense and our relatives also were under a lot of duress back home. Subsequently, even getting food became difficult. Around 200 people, Indians, are still stranded there.
0: Later in the broadcast, we'll speak with representatives of two maritime workers' unions. An Israeli airstrikes targeted an ambulance in southern Lebanon, killing a paramedic and leaving another wounded. The killing was one of 12 reported by Lebanon's health ministry Thursday, with two children among the dead. Meanwhile, Israel's issued forced evacuation orders to a dozen more villages in southern Lebanon. The UN warns over half of Lebanon's 5.8 million people are in need of humanitarian aid after Israeli strikes since March killed at least 2,700 people and displaced over a million from their homes. The Trump administration's imposed more sanctions against Cuba, ignoring warnings from the United Nations, which denounced the U.S. fuel blockade on the island as energy starvation. Secretary of State Marco Rubio said Thursday the new sanctions target an enterprise group linked to the Cuban military that oversees significant portions of Cuba's economy. Meanwhile, Brazilian President Luiz Inácio Lula da Silva met with President Trump at the White House Thursday. Lula later spoke from the Brazilian embassy in Washington, D.C., where he said Trump privately signaled he had no plans to launch a U.S. military operation on Cuba.
4: If he needs help to discuss Cuba's situation, I am at his disposal, because I heard, if the translator is right, that he said he is not thinking of invading Cuba. That was said by the interpreter, and I think it's a great sign.
0: In Mali, at least 30 people were killed in a series of attacks reportedly carried out by al-Qaeda-affiliated fighters. This comes after armed Tuareg separatists last month joined fighters with an al-Qaeda-linked affiliate in a massive coordinated attack on the capital, Bamako, as well as four other cities across Mali. Tennessee's Republican-dominated state legislature Thursday approved a new congressional map that breaks up a decades-old district in the majority black city of Memphis into three Republican-leaning districts. Governor Bill Lee promptly signed the legislation into law. Republicans believe the new map will help their party sweep all nine of Tennessee's House seats. The legislation passed after Democratic lawmakers linked arms and walked out of the Tennessee House chamber as protesters shouted slogans including "No Jim Crow" and "Black Votes Matter." Three protesters were arrested, including Keyshawn Pearson, the brother of state rep Justin Pearson. This follows last week's Supreme Court ruling gutting Voting Rights Act protections for majority black districts. New York State is preparing to ban federal agents from wearing face masks as part of a sweeping package of immigration protections included in New York's budget deal announced Thursday. The measures would also prohibit state and local officials from collaborating with ICE, ban ICE from using New York jails to detain immigrants, and prohibit agents from searching hospitals, schools, and churches without a warrant signed by a judge. In response, Trump's so-called border czar, Tom Homan, threatened to flood New York and other cities and states nationwide with federal agents if they refused to collaborate with Trump's mass deportation campaign. Homan spoke Tuesday from a border security expo in Phoenix, Arizona.
5: So what's going to happen to places like New York and these other people that want to pass this ridiculous legislation not to work with us? We're going to flood the zone. You're going to see more ICE agents you ever seen before. So congratulations. Because when we send these teams out there, we'll find a bad guy. Most times we do. And when we find a bad guy, he's with others. Others who may not be a priority target, but they're in the country illegally. They weren't people we were looking for, but we found them during these operations. Well, guess what? They're coming too.
0: An investigation by The Guardians found during the first 7 months of Trump's return to office, federal immigration agents arrested the parents of at least 27,000 children, including thousands of U.S. citizens. Advocates have warned of a new family separation crisis that could be far worse than Trump's first term. In related news, an Arizona judge has ordered the expedited deportation of the parents of an 18-year-old with terminal cancer, who for weeks has pleaded to reunite with his mom and dad. Kimma Gonzalez was born in Chicago and has stage 4 colon cancer. He left Chicago and returned to Mexico after his parents were detained while attempting to cross back into the United States after the request for a humanitarian visa was denied. The couple hopes to reunite with their son, who doesn't have much time to live, but have been held in ICE custody since mid-April. Illinois Congressmember Delia Ramirez, who represents Chicago, advocated for Kevin's parents' hearing to be fast-tracked in order for them to return to Mexico and reunite with their son in his final moments. A series of leaked audio recordings has revealed the United States and Israel, with support of Honduras, have been involved in a scheme targeting leftist governments in Latin America. The groundbreaking investigation was led by the news outlet Diario Red en América Latina and the website HondurasGate. It exposes how former Honduran president Juan Orlando Hernández, with the support of current Honduran conservative president Nasrias Fura, President Trump and Argentina's right-wing leader Javier Milei, had conspired to disseminate fake news with the intention to destabilize the leftist governments of Brazil, Colombia and Mexico. Trump pardoned Juan Orlando Hernández in December after he was convicted of drug trafficking and sentenced to 45 years in a U.S. prison. This comes as the independent Central American outlet El Faro said Thursday the assets of two of its staff members, including a bank account, were frozen by the government of Salvadoran President Nayib Bukele. Since Bukele came to power, El Faro has published massive investigations into allegations of corruption and the Bukele administration's relation with some of El Salvador's most powerful gangs. Several of El Faro's journalists have been forced into exile due to threats and surveillance from Bukele's government. El Faro director Carlos Dada said, quote, "These are not fiscal measures. They are political measures trying to silence us," unquote. In related news, the U.S. State Department's canceled the tourist visas of several board members of Costa Rica's leading national newspaper, La Nación, over its critical coverage of Costa Rican President Rodrigo Chavez, who's a close ally of President Trump. The newspapers reported on allegations of sexual harassment and illegal campaign financing by Chavez. The UK's Health Security Agency says it's identified another suspected case of hantavirus in a British national who traveled on a luxury cruise ship hit by the virus. Three people have died since April from the hantavirus outbreak aboard the MV Hondius. Four others were confirmed cases remain hospitalized. Hantavirus infections are often fatal in humans. The disease is usually spread by rodents, though in rare cases can be transmitted among people. The World Health Organization's Director of Pandemic Preparedness tamped down concerns over a global public health emergency, saying, quote, "This is an outbreak on a ship, and we do not anticipate a large epidemic," unquote. And the Shell oil companies reported its highest profits in years after Trump's war of choice against Iran sent global oil prices skyrocketing. On Thursday, Shell reported $6.9 billion in profits during the first quarter, exceeding shareholder expectations. Collectively, the six largest European fossil fuel companies reported $22 billion in profits during the first 3 months of this year. This comes as a new report by the office of Massachusetts Senator Ed Markey finds the average U.S. family with two cars can expect to pay an extra $1,750 at the pump this year compared to what they were paying before the war. Meanwhile, U.S. auto loan debt has hit a record high of nearly $1.7 trillion. On Wednesday, President Trump's senior economic advisor, Kevin Hassett, boasted to Fox Business U.S. credit card spending is through the roof.
6: In fact, I had the head of one of the big five banks in my office yesterday going through the credit card data. And just as Secretary Bessent said, credit card spending is through the roof. They're spending more on gasoline, but they're spending more on everything else, too.
0: And those are some of the headlines. This is Democracy Now!, democracynow.org, the War and Peace Report. I'm Amy Goodman in Minneapolis with Juan Gonzalez in Chicago. Hi, Juan.
7: Hi, Amy, and welcome to all of our listeners and viewers across the country and around the world.
0: Well, Juan, I'm really looking forward to seeing you Saturday night at the Music Box, the theater in Chicago, where the film about Democracy Now!, Steal the Story, Please!, is going to screen. And we'll be together doing the Q&A after with the film's directors, Tia Lesson and Carl Diehl. On to today's headlines. Tennessee's Republican-dominated state legislature has approved a new congressional map to carve up the state's only black majority district in an effort to help Tennessee Republicans secure all nine House seats. Tennessee Republican Governor Bill Lee quickly signed the bill into law. Similar efforts to rapidly redraw maps are underway across southern states following the Supreme Court's gutting of the Voting Rights Act last week. The gerrymandering is just one part of a larger Republican push to overhaul the nation's electoral system. A new investigation by Reuters details how the Trump administration is seeking to gain federal control over elections in at least eight states, using investigations, raids, and demands for access to balloting systems and voter ID records. We're joined now by Reuters investigative journalist Ned Parker. Earlier this week, he and his colleagues at Reuters won a Pulitzer Prize for documenting how President Trump has used the levers of government to punish his political enemies. Ned Parker, congratulations on the Pulitzer. We want to get to that investigative series that you did, but we want to begin with your latest investigation. It's headlined, How Trump is Moving to Control U.S. Elections, One State at a Time. Start off by just laying out how he's doing this.
8: Right. What we did in this piece is we really examined the ways that the federal government, the Trump administration, is probing the boundaries of state and local administration of elections by doing things such as the raid in Fulton County, Georgia, in January, having a senior Justice Department official contact two election clerks in Missouri to see if he would, they could get access to their voting machines. We've also found out about investigations in Ohio by Homeland Security into voter fraud. So there are things across the board. The questioning of the Secretary of State's office in Nevada by the FBI about data related to the 2020 election. All of this I would describe as a probing by the federal government about what's possible, how much more they can exert power over states and localities regarding the coming election. And it's a black box, really, how far this goes. The election experts we spoke to, they really see this as a testing of the waters. And what comes next is really an open question.
7: And Ned, President Trump has mentioned in the past trying to federalize elections, which are clearly always have been run at the state level. But what you're seeing is a state by state effort to basically go under the radar.
8: Right. Well, what we did was we documented the eight states where there have been operations. So this is everything from the raid in Fulton County, Georgia, ongoing federal investigations in Arizona into the 2020 election, a similar effort in Nevada, and then things like a former Trump administration official, now a lobbyist, who made calls to Republican clerks, county clerks in Colorado, representing himself as working on behalf of the White House, seeking access to voting machines. And in one case, a clerk from a large county he said he received a call from a senior cyber defense official from Homeland Security to seek access to his county's voting machines. And he said no. When we asked the White House about this and Homeland Security, while they said that the White House declined to comment about the lobbyist, and Homeland Security basically declined to answer about whether or not there was a call from a senior cyber defense official in their agency to this local county clerk who's Republican. And what's really interesting in all of this is that you see real pressure on local officials, certainly state officials, but on local officials. And this cuts across the board. It's a nonpartisan issue. We're talking about Republican clerks, clerks who are Democrats, people who are independent, who administer elections. And as you said, elections have always been administered by state and local officials. And what we're seeing is the Trump administration in some ways is seeking to relitigate the 2020 election. And they're also seeking to impose federal authority over the administration of elections. And this is the local issues we're talking about. And then things like the Trump administration's executive orders seeking to create a national registry of voters, seeking to require documentary proof of citizenship. There are like many, many aspects to this, a top-down effect with both Trump, the Trump administration and Republicans in Congress trying to create these proof of citizenship requirements to register to vote. And then this, what we were describing as these efforts, whether with raids or contacts to local officials or investigations that are impacting officials who day in, day out are just doing their jobs in counties and states.
7: Now, your investigation also notes that at the same time, the Trump administration is slashing the budget and the staff of the Cybersecurity and Infrastructure Security Agency. Could you talk about what that agency's role is and why its efforts are being curtailed?
8: Sure. Well, CISA was created in the first Trump administration, and the head of CISA, that's the Cyber Defense Agency, the original head was fired in 2020 shortly after the presidential election when he said that election was fair, honest, and one of the best elections in U.S. history. And since the president was disputing his successor, Joe Biden's victory, he fired the first head of CISA. And what we've seen in this term is that the very beginning of his administration, the Trump administration basically cut the budget of CISA and laid off many of its staff. Along with that, secretaries of state and other senior election officials have described how they've stopped receiving intelligence briefings about threats to elections. That has not happened, according to them, in the first Trump since Trump returned to power, was reelected. Likewise, local officials, county clerks who had received security assessments from CISA no longer receive those, and they're having to resort to hiring contractors. So it kind of creates strain, stress. It results in the spending of money. If counties have that money to try to bolster their cybersecurity, there's a vacuum in effect, and there's a sense of disaffection on the state and local level regarding services that they had received before to help create a secure environment for elections.
0: Ned Parker, tell us about the lobbyist Jeff Small. Three clerks told Reuters he raised the possibility of White House partnerships with their offices and discuss accessing voting machines.
8: Right. So what we were able to confirm is that he contacted about 10 clerks, all Republican clerks in Colorado. Small had been in the first Trump administration working in the Department of the Interior. He then worked for Congresswoman Laura Boebert. And recently he joined a lobbying firm that's works in D.C. and out west. And he did this outreach, introducing himself as working on behalf of the White House and with some clerks. He spoke about wanting to access machines and to have a partnership with local officials. He arranged one call with a clerk that we spoke to from El Paso County in Colorado. A senior member, the clerk said he then received a call from a senior official from CISA, the Cyber Defense Agency, who then made the ask that other clerks say that Small had made to them. This cyber defense official asked for access to the El Paso County clerk's voting machines and talked about how he wanted a partnership between local clerks and the Trump administration to advance the president's election agenda because it wasn't moving quickly enough. That's what the clerk said. And Homeland Security, when we asked them for comment about this, they did not address the content of Small's call. They said that Jeff Small did not represent the DHS in any formal way. They didn't dispute that there was some connection, but they said there was no formal relationship. And they did not comment on the senior cyber defense official who the clerk said had called him. But this is an example, I believe, of this kind of probing we're talking about. We also saw this in Missouri, where a senior Justice Department official called two county clerks and made a similar ask, and that was in September. The calls in Colorado were in July. The calls to Missouri were in September. And what's interesting in all of this is that these clerks, who are conservative, they believe in their job, their work, and the law, and they saw these requests to access machines as violating state law, and they said no. And all of these clerks really describe an immense pressure on them. They see elections as becoming so highly politicized, and it makes their work so much harder.
7: And then I wanted to ask you about another investigation. And congratulations for winning the Pulitzer, you and your colleagues at Reuters, on this story about the Trump administration going after its perceived enemies. You and your colleagues at Reuters documented at least 470 targets of retribution under Trump's leadership. Could you talk about that?
8: Sure. Well, thank you for the congratulations for myself and my colleagues. Yes, what we did was we created a criteria of what we would define as retribution.

Chris Bergson, his new album is called East River Blues. And I don't know, I'm having trouble fitting everything in. I'm going to play another track from East River Blues in a little bit. But right now it's time for Taj Mahal and the Phantom Blues Band. They have a new album out too. So let's hear that.

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1: Three tracks from the new Taj Mahal album. The album is called Time. We didn't hear that track, so we'll have to get to that one next week. But we heard Crazy About a Jukebox, Sweet Lorraine, and You Put the Whammy on Me. And I also have a brand new album here from Joe Crown, New Orleans piano player, featuring Papa Molly. So let's hear a few tracks from that.
2: When your baby leaves.

The Mess Around, Joe Crown, three tracks from his new album. The album is called Qualified, and the whole album features Papa Molly, but we heard Cry to Me, and then we heard Fortune Teller, which also featured Cyril Neville on vocals. The song is credited to a fictitious Neville. So it's possible that that's a song that Cyril Neville wrote. And it's possible, I don't know. At some point I knew the story, but anyway, it's a song that's long been associated with the Nevilles, maybe written by one of them, maybe not. Cyril Neville certainly did a great job singing it. And then, The Mess Around, which goes by other names. And, that's three tracks from the new Joe Crown album. And I played one track from the new Chris Bergson album earlier in the program, and here's another one.

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1: Tu que c'hai il cuore?
0: C'est bon, boy.
1: Tu que c'hai le magnifique?
2: There. Hang on there, Clifton. Things are getting away from me here. Dita Pullad gave us Dimples. For some reason, I thought that was going to be an instrumental so I could talk over it. You're in the Big Blue Kitchen on Independent Radio, 91.3 WVKR FM Poughkeepsie. There, I did my duty. Before that, we heard Chris Bergson with Mean Disposition, another track from his East River Blues album that's just out. And Clifton Chenier, speaking of albums that are just out, a massive, massive compilation of Clifton Chenier tunes is just out. And I'm not going to play massive amounts of songs from it today because I'm going to be using that compilation for the rest of my life on the show. So here's just a quick sample. See if I can start it from the beginning again.
1: That's all. Tu que c'hai il cuore?
0: C'est bon, boy.
1: Tu que c'hai le magnifique?
0: Oh, lei. Chi te lo ha
1: fatto? Allora, desaricone.
0: Allora, curale,

0: That is Joe Bonamassa recorded live performing. Well, there's a story here, which is that Joe Bonamassa bought at auction Rory Gallagher's electric guitar. And, you know, if you don't know who Rory Gallagher is, this story isn't going to make a lot of sense. But Irish blues rock musician, had a huge following, especially on the other side of the Atlantic. And I used to listen to him. Joe Bonamassa bought his guitar, and then now he's putting out an entire tribute album. Bullfrog Blues, which was what we heard, was one of the songs that Rory Gallagher made famous, or I don't know. Yeah. You're in the Big Blue Kitchen. I will try to stop rambling because I have so much to share with you today. Coming up next is Little Melvin Underwood, and coming up at 10:30, as usual, the Blues Calendar. And coming up after the Blues Calendar, a selection of artists that are going to be appearing in our area in the coming week. So it's kind of a Blues Calendar plus weekend.
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my mind. Yeah. 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Showing up, get on funky, baby, get down. 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

0: Katie Webster, and before that, Little Melvin Underwood. 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
0: 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What do we got for you? Tomorrow night at Daryl's house in Pauling, Dana Fuchs. And at Lydia's Cafe and Bar on Old 209 in Stone Ridge, Gerald Lepato and Global Coolant doing jazz. And tomorrow night at the Falcon in Marlboro, it's Big Blue Kitchen favorite, Alexis P. Suter Band. They will be there tomorrow night, and I've been playing some tracks from their new album, which was recorded live at the Falcon. So I'll play you one after I'm done talking. What else we got for you? I don't have anything on Mother's Day, so just be nice to your mother on Sunday, if you still have one. Tuesday, it's the Poughkeepsie Jazz Project at Mahoney's downtown in Poughkeepsie. Wednesday, the Underground Blues Jam at the Falcon Underground with special guest Dylan Doyle. Thursday, it's Misty Blues, another Big Blue Kitchen favorite at the Falcon. And next Friday, El Dorado Slim featuring Scott Sherrard at the Falcon. So get out there and see some blues and support these living artists and enjoy a few moments of Chris Bergson in the background. This is the third track I played, the title track from his new album, East River Blues.

lot of whistling, baby. Love you too, baby. I'm with you, Jimmy. I'm with you.

brand new track from Misty Blues, this one featuring Lady Bianca. And the album, which is upcoming, will be called Still Ticking. The track was called Triflin' Man. And they will be appearing Thursday night at the Falcon. Before that, we heard the Alexis P. Suter Band, and they will be appearing at the Falcon. Is it tonight or is it tomorrow? It's tomorrow night. Also appearing at Daryl's house in Pauling tomorrow night is Dana Fuchs.

Another track from Birthday Girl and amazing pianist and composer Mary Lou Williams, but in this time doing somebody else's song, My Blue Heaven. Before that, we heard The Professor's Blues Review with Karen Carroll, The Professor's Strut, Kermit Ruffin's I Still... Oh, we heard, not Professor Strut, that's the name of the album. We heard Jealous Kind of Woman, and we heard I Still Get Jealous from Kermit Ruffin's, and before that, we heard Etta Britt with The Jealous Kind. There was some kind of a theme going on there. You're in the Big Blue Kitchen on Independent Radio, 91.3 WVKR FM Poughkeepsie. I'm sorry, I'm a little distracted. I'm trying to troubleshoot something in the recording booth, but I'm... And whoever's on the phone, I'm going to pick up in just a second. I just want to tell you that coming up next is some Henry Gray, but we should be... All right, well, coming up next is some Henry Gray, and I'll figure out everything else sometime.

And that was Henry Gray, Mean Old World. And, of course, I have been talking to one of the Big Blue Kitchen favorite artists, and I'm going to try to bring her on the air. Except I haven't used this phone interface in a long time. How's that? Can you hear me? But not over radio. I mean, I can't hear you over the radio, so that's not good. Hold on. We're going to get this right, and everybody's hearing me mess up here, so that's always good.

Okay, so for those of you listening on the air, I have Alexis P. Suter on the line, and if I can get her on the air, I will, but I think I'm going to have to use the... Oh, here we go. Try saying something, Alexis. Oh, man, this should work. But it's not. Okay. Let's try it this way. Can you hear me? Or can you say something now? Well, I probably should have spent an hour giving myself a tutorial before I got the phone. Okay. Can you try? Okay. Well, that's good. I'm just going to press the phone to the microphone, and I'm going to ask you a question, which is, where are you appearing this weekend? Nah, not going out. I'm sorry. You were answering perfectly, but it definitely was not picking up on the microphone, which is weird because I've heard Rita do this 1,000 times when things weren't working for her. I should have like called her for a tutorial. Well, they have phones in Switzerland. all right, Alexis, I'm sorry. This just isn't going to work, and it's a long time for my listeners to wait. Alexis P. Suter appearing at the Falcon in Marlboro on Saturday night, right? And her new album is called Just Say Live, Just Stay Live, with Garth Hudson, famous for his work with the band and recorded at the Falcon in Marlboro. And I'm sorry that the phone interview didn't work well, but it's great to have you, and I hope a lot of people go out and see it. Okay, thank you. Yeah, bye. Well, that's probably the worst thing that happens to me, and it's the second time in 25 years that I've had a complete meltdown of a phone interview. So let's just not dwell on that. Bobby Murray was a blues artist of his own accord, and also for many years, I think 2 decades, the guitarist in Etta James's band. So he passed away last week, so let's hear some Bobby Murray. Starting with something that he recorded before he hooked up with Etta James. So this is from the early 1990s, I think.

0: a bunch of tracks there from Bobby Murray, who we lost last week. We started with something from, I think, 1992 recording, But Then Again. And then Baby, What Took, whoops, Your Love Away.
1: Thank you.
0: And it's still called The Blues. And this is Bobby Murray with Etta James and her band. Or maybe it's not. I don't know why we just got... Oh, I see. That was like the... never mind. All right. Here's Bobby Murray with Etta James and her band.
2: You can leave your hat on.

when Bobby Murray was in high school. There we go. When Bobby Murray was in high school, one of his classmates was Robert Cray, and the two of them teamed up to bring Albert Collins to perform. And they played with each other at various times for a long time. So nice to make good friends in high school. Anyway, the late, great Bobby Murray, who probably didn't get enough individual attention during his life, but was a treasured member of the Roots Band, the backing band that Etta James put together. You're in the Big Blue Kitchen on Independent Radio, 91.3 WVKR-FM. It is time for the Soul Power Half an Hour.

Tyrone Davis, Turn Back the Hands of Time. The Chi-Lites before that, Stoned Out of My Mind. A song so catchy, I caught George humming it when he came into the studio. Before that, we heard Little Milton, Believe in Me, and Lee Shot Williams kicked off the Soul Power half an hour with You're Welcome to the Club. I got lots more great soul music for you. Don't go anywhere. Independent Radio, 91.3 WVKR.

jazz pianist Ramsey Lewis lowering himself to playing background music for the Big Blue Kitchen here. Hurts so bad. Before that, we heard James Phelps with Oh, What a Feeling. ZZ Hill, Don't Let Make Me Pay for His Mistakes. Laura Lee, Sure as Sin, and Percy Millem with I Slipped a Little. This is the Soul Power half an hour portion of the Big Blue Kitchen, and I think we got time for a couple more songs. Maybe one more. I don't know. I better just shut up and let the songs go. I am trying to do this. I really am. I'm just not having a great day.

depending on your outlook. That's either another Friday morning wasted or another Friday enjoying the best music on the planet here at the best radio station on the planet, 91.3 WVKR FM Poughkeepsie, and the best primitive rock and roll anywhere. The entire universe is coming up next with George. My name is Nick. I'll see you next week. Sorry for missing the last couple of weeks, but you know, see you later.

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0: get ready. Woo! We are on tour, and we're doing it better than anybody else alive. Now, Buddy Landell, it's so hard for me to sit back here in this studio looking at a guy out here hollering my name when last year I spent more money on spilt liquor in bars from one side of this world to the other than you made. You're talking to the Rolex wearing, diamond ring wearing, kiss stealing, woo, wheeling dealing, limousine riding, jet flying, son of a gun, and I'm having a hard time holding these alligators down. Woo!
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9: My wife is always happy. She's, even when bad things go wrong, she's always with a smile, this woman. She came home last month. She's like, babe, I don't know what happened, but I was bagging out parking lot at the mall, and I just sideswiped a cement pylon. It's just a graze. It's a small graze. You could probably buff it out or use some carnauba wax to just, you know? Now, my immediate reaction is to yell. That's how I grew up. High volume. I'd come home with a flat tire on my bicycle. My father would be like, what the f*** is this? I don't know. I didn't see the nail. My wife grew up with a mother that was more forgiving. This accidents happen. Just as long as you were not injured, we could always replace it. My father was like, guess who's walking this summer? Can't get you nothing nice.
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one, that's easy. That's all the many more things we have to give. Remember, the third one is the rhythm, and it's still strange yet. And that's just a preview of the things you're gonna get. Yeah.

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1: Hey, Seal, let me in, please. Are you on the road?
2: Oh, my God, you're an idiot.
1: Yeah, that's right. WVKR. A cranked up version. I love it, don't you?
2: Play something I know.
1: We'll get to that. All right, Peter Gunn. WVKR Poughkeepsie in New York. Not that one, this one. There you go. Poughkeepsie in New York. My name is George. This is the one and the only, Primitive Show coming up to you live from the main studio here. A lovely college campus of Vassar. May 8th, 2026. 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Worldwide on the web at WVKR.org. Welcome to the show. Welcome to the rock party. Yeah, we have a rock party every Friday. Well, one day a weekend, at least, you have a rock party. Unlike George Thorogood, has a rock party every night. Wicked awesome show from George Thorogood last Friday night. Down at the Capitol Theater in Portchester, New York. That was the lead-off track that he comes out with. Rock party tonight. And he goes on to do all his hits. In fact, he states there will be no new songs tonight. So, played all 10 of his giant smash hits. Couple more. Yeah, it was a good show. A really good show. A really big show. Big shoe, as someone would say. George Thorogood finishing up the set there with a rock party. Got that off his 2006 record, The Hard Stuff. George Thorogood and the Destroyers. Fantastic backup band. Lead guitar player, bass player was awesome. And the man on the sax. Oh, the drummer was phenomenal too, man. A rockin' beat for like an hour and a half. Good times with George Thorogood. Rock party. Prior to him, the band Troopa, Canadian rock and roll. We heard a couple of Canadian rockers there. Trooper doing Loretta from their 1976 record, Two for the Show. Produced by the one and only Randy Bachman for a Trooper. Featuring a Rahm McGuire on the lead vocals. Brian Smith on guitar for the band Trooper. Trooper's still out there. Some current version of him. Rahm McGuire still with the band, and Brian Smith still hanging in there. Big finish for Johnny Holiday. All right, this next one. What do you got over there, Sammy? That Made in Sweden one. All right, I forget what that one's about. Check it out. Okay. Starting off good. Always love a drum intro. All right. Trooper. Prior to Trooper, we heard another Canadian rock and roll guy, Jerry Doucette, with Back Off from his 1977 record, Mama, Let Him Play. Jerry Doucette, Canadian guitar player, singer-songwriter, leader of the band, passed away in 2022 at the age of 70. The late, great Jerry Doucette from Montreal put out a bunch of records, 5 or 6, bunch of singles, and we heard the track, Back Off. Yeah, that's the one. Back Off from Jerry Doucette. More Canadian rock and roll from the band Crowbar from Hamilton, Ontario. We heard their big hit from 1971. Oh, what a feeling, I'll say. From their 1971 album, Bad Manners. Oh, what a feeling from Crowbar. Started out as the backing band to Ronnie Hawkins when Ronnie was living in Canada. And he became disenfranchised with the band and said they could mess up a crowbar in 15 seconds. So they took that as their official new name, Crowbar. Rory Gallagher before them with Cradle Rock. Some fine blues rock and stuff. Off his Tattoo record, 1973, for the late, great Rory Gallagher. Fleetwood Mac and the original version of Black Magic Woman, song written by guitar player Peter Green, recorded in 1968. Peter Green on lead guitar, vocals, John McVie on bass, and Mick Fleetwood on the drums, and that was it. And, of course, Santana got a hold of it and pretty much made the song their own. But Fleetwood Mac, some heavy blues rock back in the day. And more blues rock from Savoy Brown, 1974, Leaving Again. Off their 1970 record, Looking In, their sixth studio album by Savoy Brown. The last album that Savoy Brown really put out before everybody left to go form Foghat, leaving Kim Simmons the only person standing for Savoy Brown. Lonesome Dave, Roger Earl, and Tone Stevens all left to go form Foghat, and they had a little bit of success with that band, too. Looking In from Savoy Brown, right here on The Primitive Show, really big show. Yeah, my name is George. I'm here every Friday afternoon, 12 noon to 3 p.m. Glad to have you join me once again on a beautiful spring afternoon here in the Hudson Valley. A little chilly, but it's all good. Waiting for the temperature to get a little warmer. It's just, seemed we had our version of summer already a couple weeks ago, and since then, not much happening. And not much else happening here. No sports talk. Mets are still bad. Getting ready for the World Cup. Getting ready for Mother's Day. Coming up Sunday. Happy Mother's Day to all you moms out there. And we'll be getting to a lot of new stuff today. Maybe we'll have some mom rockers later. Killer Soul Set will feature some songs for mom. So we got that to look forward to until 3 o'clock this afternoon. Telephone number is 845-437-7178. 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A little slower there. 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Questions, comments, it's all good. And remind me to delete this version of the Peter Gunn tune, Sammy, please. It's not happening. Big finish there. All right. Oh, my God. Boy, that was loud. All right. Like I said, a lot of new stuff coming up today. I'm going to kick it off with something new from a band called Lime Garden. That's coming up next. We'll have the listener ID. Brother Kev, please. Get on that CD player one, please, Brother Kev. Tell the folks what we're listening to. Sammy, you get the listener warning queued up. And I'll get Lime Garden. Oh, wait, I got to do the shout-outs. What are you doing, George? Please. Attainable Ron is reminding me. Tiki Lounge with Queen D, Mr. AR, Greg Rizzoli, Joanne, Eileen, Club Lounge. I'm assuming it's in effect today. With Andrea and the rest of the crew. Irish Mike, of course, the one, the only, the chairman of the bar. Wooder and Gigi. Stanford Stevie, Beantown Brian. Be seeing those guys again later. Wow. Maddie in the Mountains. He's checking in. He's got his buddy Bill from BC. All right, Bill. Welcome to the Primitive Show. Tara Day going solo. Wow. Just like Primitive George every Friday afternoon. Welcome, welcome, welcome to the program. Let's just rock out till 3 o'clock. Let's have a rock party, as they say, as my buddy George Thorogood says anyway. Rock party! Yeah! All right. Everybody ready, queued up, strapped in? Got your volume cranked to 11? Let's do it.

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crank this down. Hold on. We're going to switch things up here. Definitely some technical issues going on here today, so bear with me. This is coming out. We'll put it back in the multi-port line input, and we'll see if this one works now. Oh, yeah. Okay. All right. Thank you, Ventures. And thank you, Gloria. As done by the band The Fingers, Japanese 60s garage rock. The Fingers, featuring Nobuyuki Takahashi. Yeah. Let's see what it says here. Right, you're... Keep it going there, Sammy. What are you doing? I know. Things are difficult today. Shigeru Narumo on lead guitar for The Fingers out of Tokyo, Japan, covering Them's Gloria. Looks like these guys had a bunch of records out. Part of the group sounds coming out of Japan in the 60s there. Fantastic. Got this off the compilation 60s Japanese Garage Psych Sampler on the Bamboo label. Prior to The Fingers, the Rolling Stones. Look what the cat dragged in. From the Bigger Bang record. Remember that one? 2005. Their 22nd studio album. I hear the Stones have a new single out these days. I haven't heard it yet. I haven't looked into it, actually, but I saw something on the news that the Stones had a new single coming out. And it could be very hit or miss with the Stones these days. Prior to them, something brand new from the New Bordeaux's. Yeah, Jersey. New Jersey band got a new single out called Born Ready. Brand new. Song written by Gar Francis and Wayne Oliveri. Some local Jersey legends there working with the New Bordeaux's, Born Ready. Going back to the 60s for the Amberjacks out of Baldwin, New York. Down there on Long Island. 1966 for Hey Eric. What are you doing, man? Although I think Eric was supposed to be like Erica. Hey Eric! I like it though. Amberjacks. More new stuff from a band called the Chelsea Curve. They're out of Boston, Massachusetts. Got a brand new record out called The Ride Out. And we heard the track Out of My Head from the Chelsea Curve. Groovy, man. And more new music from a band called Lime Garden. These guys are out of the UK. Got a record out called Maybe Not Tonight. And what track did we hear? Oh, my gosh. Gonna make me look it up now. Hold on. Come on, man. Here it is. I can't get it.

Line. Okay, yeah, it was called Cross My Heart. That's right. Cross My Heart by the Lime Garden. Oh. Things are just so difficult. Really challenging. This simple man behind the microphone today. Everything's a challenge. I tell you, going up a flight of stairs is a challenge these days for Primitive George. But that doesn't concern you. Shut up, play the music, you moron, you knucklehead. All right, that's what we'll do. Flying through the program today. A lot of rock and roll to get to. A lot of more new stuff. We'll let this band. More new music from Dial the Gain. Coming up next. All right. Seal, you on the road with Kathleen? Going cross country these days. Failing to check in. Get so worried. Hey, Jossie and Sugarloaf. I see you.

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1: And the other guitar is this great big sound, and the bass is this great big sound, and the drums are this great big sound. And when you get everything happening together, you're jamming.

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All right. All right. I don't know how you go from Grand Funk to Starry Eyes, but you do. The Records. UK band, and their best known song, Starry Eyes, from 1979, off their album called Shades in Bed, featuring John Wicks on guitar and vocals, who passed away in 2018 at the young age of 65. Had some success after that. Worked with the Bangles. And was still touring with the band The Records. Starry Eyes from The Records, 1979. And Grand Funk Railroad prior to them with Sins, A Good Man's Brother. Lead off track to their Closer to Home record. Their third studio album came out in 1970. And certified gold in 1970. The group's third gold record in 1 year. Man. So they had the Red album prior to that, which was gold, and the On Time record. Grand Funk Railroad. And they followed up Jack White's new single, G.O.D. and the Broken Ribs. Ring that bell, man. This guy's just so good. Jack White, along with the guys from...

I guess it's the raconteurs, a couple of the guys anyway, backing him up. On his own label there, Third Man Records. More new stuff from a band called the Density Black Cat. I'm your Density Black Cat. Density Black Cat got a brand new single out called Looking in Your Mirror. Band out of New York City. And they got an upcoming release. Let's see. Don't know what it's called, but it's upcoming, so that helps. Oh my God, you're an idiot. Thank you. Density Black Cat. We heard more new stuff from the Greenberry Woods. These guys are out of Baltimore, Maryland. Got a brand new single out called The One That Makes You Happy. His name is Primitive George. On the Big Stir record label, the Greenberry Woods. And on top, Dial the Gain is the band's name. They got a record out called Bigger Than You. And we heard the track Still Rockin'. Not Too Old to Rock and Roll, Living Proof. Oh, man. Hey! Here we go. Ready?

That's real grimy. It's hard not to sing to this. And that's what we heard. Yeah. Right here on The Primitive Show, my name is George, with you every Friday afternoon, 12 noon to 3 p.m. Always so glad when you join the three-hour therapy session with America's sweetheart. The Maroon in the Afternoon, that's me, man. That's where you'll find me. In the windowless studio of WVKR every Friday afternoon. Playing a rock and roll. All right. Yeah, coming up at 2:30, we'll do the Killer Soul set. We'll do some mom tribute tunes. You know, we have to hear The Intruders. And we'll get to some mom rockers. Possibly after this set. Let me see what's coming up here. I had so much planned for today. Oh, yeah. I got some 60s rockers in here. Some new stuff again. Jeez, it's just unbelievable. Brand new stuff from The Weird Nightmare. Coming up next. So stay tuned to your Friday afternoon Weird Nightmare. Primitive George. Let's go down to the river. Gotta be in by 12 o'clock.

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Listener discretion is advised. Also, the opinions expressed on the station do not necessarily reflect the views of WVKR, Vassar College, or their representatives. 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

make changes made due to circumstances beyond our control, such as payola. The rock and roll scene died after 2 years of solid rock. You got discs like

year later, at a place called Liverpool in England, the four young guys with mop haircuts began to sing stuff like,

place called Richmond in Surrey, way down in the deep south. I got guys that have long hair down the back singing, I wanna be your lover, baby, I wanna be your man, yeah, and all that jazz. Well, we've been doing this number of Bo Diddley for quite some time now. Bo Diddley visited this country last year, and we were playing at the Club of Go-Go in Newcastle, our hometown. And the doors opened one night, and to our surprise, walked in the man himself, Bo Diddley. Along with him was Jerome Green, his maraca man, and the Duchess, his gorgeous sister. Now we're doing this number. Along with them came Rolling Stones and the Mersey Beats. They all stand around digging it. And I overheard Bo Diddley talking. He turned around to Jerome Green, he said, hey Jerome, what do you think of these guys doing our material? Jerome said, where's the ball, man? Please show me to the ball. He turned around to Dutchess and he said, hey Dutch, what do you think of these young guys doing our material? She said, I don't know. I only came across here to see the changing of the gods and all

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1: 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I was walking down the street with your girl.
0: Yeah.
1: I took her home for a drink, you know.
0: Took her home?
1: Yeah, just for a drink. But that chick looked so ugly, she had to sneak up on a glass to get a drink of water.

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1: I've been trying to figure out what you is.
0: I already figured out what you is.
1: What's that?
0: You that thing I throw peanuts at.
1: Well, look here.
0: What's that?
1: You should be ashamed of yourself.
0: Why?
1: Calling people ugly.
0: I didn't call you ugly.
1: What'd you say?
0: I said you was ruined, that's all.
1: Oh, you know something?
0: What?
1: You look like you've been whooped with an ugly.

Jerome Green and Bo Diddley getting down what they're calling the first rap record from 1959. Apparently, Bo and Jerome just messing around in the Chess Studios there in Chicago and doing a bunch of put-downs, and they recorded it. Although Bo says they cut out all the dirty parts. Good. Same, man. 1959 for the great Bo Diddley with Jerome Green. The Animals telling us the story of Bo Diddley. From 1964, their first album, self-titled release, and they include the story of Bo Diddley on it. We heard the Syndicats before that with Crawdaddy Simone. 1965, featuring Ray Fenwick on the badass wicked electric guitar for the Syndicats. Brand new stuff from a band called the Crystal Teardrop. These guys are out of the UK. Doing that 60s beat sound. And there they cover The Eyes, I'm Rode Out. The Crystal Teardrop. Good stuff. Mrs. Robinson, as done by the Lemonheads. A listenable version of Mrs. Robinson. Where have you gone? Lemonheads from their It's a Shame About Ray album. This came out all the way back in 1992. And on top, brand new stuff from a band called Weird Nightmare. Yeah. And Pay No Mind, the title of that song. Weird Nightmare have a brand new record out called Hoopla. From Toronto, Canada, featuring Alex Edkins, the man behind The Weird Nightmare. And I am the weird nightmare behind the mic here every Friday afternoon, 12 noon to 3 p.m. Primitive George, that's right. Quickly running out of program, let's get to the Rockin' Moms before we get into the Killer Soul set. One and only Pat Benatar, up next.

Don't forget who you are. Rock and roll star. Ah, the one and only Patti Smith, of course. So you want to be a rock and roll star. She is a certified mom rock star. She's got a couple kids. Jackson, who grew up and married Meg White from the White Stripes for a little bit. And she has a daughter, too, Jessie Paris, who is allegedly a musician and composer. Patti Smith, a rockin' mom, as was Grace Slick. Somebody to love, fronting the great Jefferson Airplane. Gracie's a rockin' mom. Still alive, too. Grace is 86 years old these days. She has a daughter, Chyna Cantner. Grace Slick, rock and roll royalty. Chrissy Hynde, something from her debut album with the Pretenders, Phone Call. Chrissy's got a couple kids. Rock and roll mom that she is. She's 74 years old these days. And the one and only Pat Benatar. From Long Island, New York. Actually, she was born in Greenpoint, Brooklyn. Greenpoint. 73 years old. The great Pat Benatar. Still out performing. In fact, you can go see her this summer. She'll be in the Prudential Center down here in Newark. August 12th. Her and her husband, Neil Giraldo. And maybe she'll bring her kids. All right, ladies and gentlemen, 2:30 in the big city brings us to the Killer Soul set. 30 minutes. Now, our brother Kev taking you straight up to 3 o'clock with Pete Clark and the Orphan Age of Rock and Roll checking in at 3. We got a couple of mom tribute songs from the great soul players, including this one from The Intruders. Classic. Woo! Hey, Mary!

0: never forget.
1: It was that.
0: See, when I got home, first thing I would hear is, what?
2: Bill! Yeah. Where you been, boy?
1: That's it, yeah, that's it. That's mom, mom.
0: I say, I was out with Sonny Bird and Lil Sonny.
3: Put it all on us.
0: Yeah. I had to put it on somebody.
2: Hey, Bill, what's your mama say?
0: She say, boy, now I'm gonna tell you.
1: What?
0: You know you getting big now.
3: Yeah.
0: You gotta watch the things that you doing out in that street.
3: Right.
1: And you go to jail.
3: Right.
0: And I'ma tell you something, man. Mama wasn't wrong.
3: No.
1: But what about Pop? Oh, we ain't talking about

The Great Intruders, that Philly soul sound from 1973, fantastic single. All 6 minutes and 39 seconds of it, written by Gamble and Huff, co-written by McFadden and Whitehead. I'll always love my mama. Al Wilson telling me about his mama.

Yeah, okay. Mama's Pearl. Not sure what it's got to do with Mama. But the Jackson 5, giant smash hit in 1971. Number 2 on the Billboard Hot 100 for 2 weeks. Blocked by the Osmonds with One Bad Apple. Okay. Here's Junior. No, not KRJR. Just Junior. Mama used to say...

Mama used to say, Junior from 1981, big smash hit on the disco charts back then, number four on the disco top 80, apparently. Mama doesn't always be good. Sometimes she's a little bit of a devil. Shorty Long will tell us about it.

Mm. Holy mackerel. Shorty Long from 1964, he wrote it along with William Mickey Stevenson. Devil with the Blue Dress On, bringing us to the last one of the day, taking us up to 3 o'clock. I hear the ladies love this guy. Come on.

dress like that? Who says Primitive George can't get jiggy with it? Mama said knock you out. LL Cool J, man. Making his debut on the Primitive Show. Gangsta Boogie. Sampling James Brown's funky drummer, Sly and the Family Stone. And his own, LL Cool J's own, Rock the Bells. Sampled all on A Mama Said Knock You Out. Maybe his best known cut there from LL Cool J. 1991, believe it or not. Rounding out the Killer Soul set. And a sort of a tribute to all the moms out there in honor of Mother's Day weekend coming up this Sunday. Happy Mother's Day to all you moms. And to my mom in heaven, happy Mother's Day. And that's going to do it for May 8th, 2026. Shout out to Mr. J. Speaker. Last minute edition. All right. Mary from the Muskoot, always digging the Killer Soul set. Me too. Tarday, down there at Club Lounge with Andrea, Ms. Penny Lane. Happy Mother's Day to Tara. Cecilia, out there on the road. Dossie and Sugarloaf. Queen D, from the Tiki Lounge. Mr. A.R., Greg Ritzelli, Eileen, Joanne. Russ and Marianne. Forgot to mention them before. At the St. Pete Beach Post down there in the southern states of the U.S. Maddie in the Mountains. Water, Gigi, Beantown, Stanford. Again, I'll see you guys later. Another live show tonight for Primitive George, ladies and gentlemen. Going to see some cover band that does the Talking Heads. In the meantime, let's all take a break from each other. I will be back next week for another edition of the Primitive Show. Stay tuned for Pete Clarkey's On Deck, getting ready to go with the Orphanage of Rock and Roll, Johnny the Boy at 6. Tony O comes on at 7 o'clock. All right, have a great weekend, everybody. Later.

And welcome back to another edition of The Orphanage of Rock and Roll. I'm Pete Clark. A whole bunch of songs you don't orphan here on the radio. We've got our 4x4 coming up an hour from now. Mother's Day will be our sole focus this week. 2 hours from now, our six-disc mix, six discs from 1974. Let's kick it off with this one from Phantom Rocker and Slip.

It's the orphanage of rock and roll. And you're never going to guess who fell out of a coconut tree in Fiji exactly 20 years ago today. Not kidding. It was Keith Richards. It was serious. He needed emergency brain surgery. The Stones called off their entire European tour back then. And there's Keith doing vocals instead of Mick Jagger on the Some Girls album, Before They Make Me Run. And Phantom Rocker and Slick before that track called My Mistake, Keith Richards playing guitar on that one. All kicking off our show this week. Thanks for being here. A guy named Prairie Prince, real name is Charles Lempire. He was a drummer. You probably know him best from the Tubes. He also played with Todd Rundgren. He was a member of the New Cars when the Cars reformed in 2006. He was a member of Jefferson Starship and, of course, the Tubes. And he also plays drums on this album by Nicky Hopkins way back in 1973.

It's the orphanage of rock and roll. White Punks on Dope from the Tubes, along with drummer Prairie Prince, who had a birthday yesterday. And also on Nicky Hopkins' Pig's Boogie from the Tin Man Was a Dreamer album back in 1973. Prairie Prince doing the drums there. Some early work from him. Also yesterday, a birthday for Carlos Alomar, who did a lot of work with David Bowie. Here he is on David Bowie's Young Americans album.

tracks that fell between the cracks. All here in the orphanage of rock and roll. The first album, From Mountain, from back in 1970. The theme for an imaginary western. And The Wild West before that, from Joe Jackson's Big World album. It was a three-sided album. So basically a double album with one totally blank side. Very unusual. Also unusual, it was recorded in a recording studio with a full audience. But the audience was instructed not to make any noise, not to clap. Nothing. So they were silent. So it's a live album without the audience making any noise. Very strange. Joe Jackson, it's a great album, though. Wild West is the track we heard. And Across the Universe, a Beatles tune from David Bowie with John Lennon helping out on vocals and also Carlos Alomar on guitar. And coming up at the top of our third hour on the show today, it's our six-disc mix. And this week, it'll be six discs from 1974, just to whet your appetite a little bit. This one's from 74. The album was called Shining On, and this is the title track.

It's a band called Painter. They're from Calgary up in Canada. A track called Song for Sunshine. They would later evolve into a band called Hammersmith on Mercury Records a couple of years later. They were on Elektra, though. Painter, Song for Sunshine, and Shinin' On from Grand Funk from 1974, which is our year on our six-disc mix a little later in the show. Paul Samuel Smith, 83 years ago. He was born in 1943. He was a bassist for the Yardbirds. And you can hear some backing vocals by him on this track. He didn't do a lot of vocals, but he is on this track from Having a Rave Up with the Yardbirds, their second album. The song's called Evil Hearted You. It was a single in the UK. It hit number 3 there. Never released as a single in this country, though. Here it is, Evil Hearted You in The Orphanage.

The Orphanage Rock and Roll, The Doors auditioned to be the house band at the Whiskey A Go-Go in West Hollywood. That was 60 years ago, back in 1966. And that is Alabama song, The Whiskey Bar. How appropriate. Back where I started, a band called The Box of Frogs, including some Yardbirds. Paul Samuel Smith and Chris Drea and Jim McCarty, all with The Box of Frogs, and of course the Yardbirds before that, and a deep track called Evil Hearted You. Only here in The Orphanage of Rock and Roll, all the rock the time forgot. Let It Flow was the seventh album for this guy. He passed away on the 19th of April, just a few weeks ago, and his birthday was this Sunday in 1947. His name is Dave Mason. He was in Derek and the Dominoes. He was part of Fleetwood Mac for a while, and of course, probably best known as a founding member of Traffic. This is called Let It Go, Let It Flow. Here's Dave Mason and the Orphanage.

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And those are the Kinks, a well-respected man. Speaking of well-respected men, Dave Mason before that, the late, sorry to say that, the late Dave Mason. And let it go, let it flow. And now it's time for our 4x4. We do four songs of this hour every week. This week, our subject matter for all four songs, of course, it's Mother's Day, which is coming up on Sunday. We've got music from Bruce Springsteen, Brandi Carlile, Bob Seger, and this one from the Beatles. And this is all about John Lennon's mother.

0: This is the Orphanage of Rock and Roll. It was this weekend in 1974 that a writer for Boston's The Real Paper wrote, "I have seen the future of rock and roll." And his name is Bruce Springsteen. The guy's name is John Landau. He went on to produce some of Bruce's albums, like Born to Run, for instance. That is Bruce Springsteen, a story about Adele Springsteen, his mother, and how Adele used money the family didn't really have to buy Bruce his first guitar. The Wish is the name of the song, and it is Mother's Day on our 4x4. Before that, Brandy Carlile, and a song about the profound transformation that comes with becoming a mother, specifically regarding her experience raising her daughter, Evangeline. Brandy Carlile, The Mother, is the name of the song. Mama, a song from Bob Seger, a reflective song about his relationship with his rather controlling yet very truthful mother. And the Beatles up at the top with Julia. John Lennon's mother was named Julia Lennon, and he wrote that song for her. Mother's Day on the 4x4. Next week, another topic, another four songs, all here in the Orphanage of Rock and Roll. Guess who's turning 80 years old this weekend? Donovan. This is the Hurdy-Gurdy Man, a song you know really well, except this version, it's a live version recorded in Japan, very rare. It has an extra verse in the song that's on none of his albums. And that verse, that third verse, was written by George Harrison. So here's the Hurdy-Gurdy Man, the version you didn't know, in the Orphanage of Rock and Roll.
1: Thrown like a star in my last scene.

A Town Without Pity is the name of the song, originally by Gene Pitney, and that's a version from Ronnie Montrose from his Open Fire album back in 1978. All here, The Orphanage of Rock and Roll. Before A Town Without Pity, Isn't It a Pity? It was George Harrison from All Things Must Pass. It was George's third album. His second album, Electronic Sounds, was released this week in 1969. You probably don't have a copy of it. And if you did, you probably wouldn't listen to it a whole lot. It's a very experimental, George playing around on a Moog synthesizer, which was kind of a new instrument back in 1969. And before George Harrison, it was Donovan, who was born 80 years ago, the 10th of May, back in 1946. We heard the Hurdy-Gurdy Man, along with an extra verse of the song that's not on any recorded version, other than that one, a live version from Japan, and that verse was written by George Harrison. Donovan and the Hurdy-Gurdy Man. Doing a deep dive into rock and roll's deep tracks here in the Orphanage of Rock and Roll. 1967 this week, Headquarters was the third album for the Monkees, and this song is from that album.

It's the Orphanage of Rock and Roll. Start with the great song from the Monkees, A Little Bit Me, A Little Bit You. Just a Little Bit from Slade, from Old New Borrowed and Blue. April Wine, Just Between You and Me, and You and I from Queen. It's a John Deacon song. Rare John Deacon Queen song, and it's from A Day at the Races, their fifth album. I'm Pete Clark, some songs you haven't heard in a while, and some buried treasures from deep inside the Obscuratorium. A guy named Neil Scott Bogatz died 44 years ago today. You might know him better by his assumed name, Neil Bogart. He was the founder of Casablanca Records. He signed Donna Summer, a whole bunch of other bands, including Kiss. The label was definitely a failure for the first few years of its existence, until it was saved by the Kiss Alive album, which became a monster hit, and that allowed them to pay bills and really put themselves into business in a major way. Neil Bogart and Kiss, this is their first

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The band is called New England. It's from their first album, produced by Mike Stone and Paul Stanley of the band Kiss. It's called Don't Ever Want to Lose You. We started off with Kiss from their first album, Nothing to Lose. Nothing to Lose from UK from their second album, along with John Wetton. No Time to Lose from the Tarney Spencer Band. And Don't Ever Want to Lose You from New England. It's time for our six-disc mix, all from 1974. This week, you gotta get in to get out. Here's Genesis with the Carpet Crawlers.

blurb, a rather extensive one, about Ruth Rubin here, and I think it's good to share it since she is such an icon of this theme. I'll read

It's the Six Disc Mix, all from 1974 this week. Our first song from Genesis, The Lamb Lies Down on Broadway. It was their sixth album, came out in November of 74. We heard The Carpet Crawlers. From February of 74, it was Steely Dan, title track to Pretzel Logic. And Jack the Lad is the name of the band, former members of Lindisfarne, Back on the Road. Second Avenue from Tim Moore, from September of 74, his first album. From November 74, the Propaganda album by Sparks, Thanks But No Thanks Anyway. And Number 9 Dream from John Lennon, from the Walls and Bridges album, October of 1974. You often wonder, what was John's thing with the number 9? That's called Number 9 Dream. His first home was at 9 Newcastle Road when he was a kid. His very first gig at the Cavern Club was February 9th. Brian Epstein, their manager, first saw them on November 9th. They signed with EMI Records on May 9th. That song you just heard peaked at number 9 on the Hot 100. They were on the Ed Sullivan Show February 9th. You also know about other songs, Revolution 9 and One After 909. Just a lot of 9s in John's life. Another year. Next week at this time, another Six Disc Mix here in the Orphanage of Rock and Roll. It's Rock and Roll's Secret Vinyl Underground. This was a single released in May of 1980. It's called The Very Last Time.

0: You would have to do the dance on the floor, and you have pictures of, and I don't know, you have pictures. Only with records.
1: Back in 1993, Mark Knopfler was given an honorary doctorate of music by the University of Newcastle on Tyne. That was back in 1993, and that, of course, is Mark Knopfler, along with Dire Straits, title tracks of their sixth album, On Every Street. Love that record. The Very Last Time from Utopia from May of 1980. Before that, just some of the 10,000 songs in the world's largest on-air library, I am Pete Clark. The album is called Don't Say No. It came out in 1981, and this is called What Do You Want From Me? Here's Billy Squire.
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It's What You Want. It's Money. And, of course, the Flying Lizards version of the song from 1979. We started off with What Do You Want From Me from Billy Squire and What Do You Want From Me from Monaco, with Peter Hook from the New Order in that band, Monaco. And I am Pete Clark, Deep Tracks That Fell Between the Cracks, all here in the Orphanage of Rock and Roll. Tom Peterson, bassist for Cheap Trick, and before that, the band Fuse, was born back in 1952 on this very day. This is a Cheap Trick song. It was the B-side to the single The Flame.

0: Lynn Lovitch in the Orphanage of Rock and Roll. It's called The Night. It was written by Bob Gordioff. The name sounds familiar. You're thinking The Four Seasons, who had the first version of the song. That's Lena Lovitch, though, from 1979, her second album, Flex, and it's called The Night. Through the Night, from Cheap Trick, The Flip Side to the Flame, which you never hear on the radio. And that's what the show is all about, songs you don't orphan here on the radio. It's The Orphanage of Rock and Roll. That wraps up the show for this week. I will be back next Friday at the same time, same station, same Mixcloud channel. 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Thanks for being here this week. I'll see you in another week. We'll do it all over again. Thanks a lot. Have a great weekend. Happy Mother's Day. Bye-bye.
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0: How are you today? Bachelor Pad at Colony 3, WVKR, Upper Higher Levels, Benno. Thank you. Vassar College, Poughkeepsie, New York. Johnny the Boy here, you there. Benno J. Frankfurter on the other side of the glass. Yes, yes. We're here. We're live. I swear. How can I tell you for sure? Oh, I know. Today's May 8th. That's right. Right. 2026. May 8th. That means we're live. Here at the studio. I made it. What is that? 3 weeks? Wait, let me get this. I don't have a microphone condom, so I have to be careful. I don't want to touch the microphone in my mouth. Because it's gross. It's got all kinds of spit and spoodle on it. Jeremiah Gloop. Gloop. So, you want me to fill you in on how everything was the past whatever weeks it's been? I don't know. Let's see first what I'm going to do here to... Oh, no. Come back. Thank you. Let's put on background, okay? Okay. All right, that's good. We have that. Got here with 8 minutes to spare. Put everything up. Got it. Boom, boom, boom. Playlist loaded up. Pow. Oh, we're here. But I'm not sure. I don't know for definite if I've got any you-know-who. Do you know who? Maybe Bert Kempfert? Maybe not have tonight.
1: What? Oh. No.
0: Yeah, unfortunately, I don't know if it's loaded. I can't find it in here.
1: I love Bert Kempfert.
0: I know that. I'm just kidding. We do have it. Ha ha ha ha.
1: You're so funny.
0: I know. Yeah, whatever. So, I had forgotten that, we had a vacation the Keebler and I planned. We went out, we didn't go to the Cape this time, but we're going this year at some point. But, Sammy likes the fact that Keebler and I love going to Provincetown. Yeah, I love all of Cape Cod. Well, once you get above, Orleans. What's wrong with the mic? I can't get this sound right. I don't know. Benno, do you have that? Is it set?
2: Ready to go.
0: All right. Yeah, it's better. Okay, good. So, okay. The Keebler and I went to Gloucester. Yes, Gloucester. Spelled Gloucester. But everyone says it's like it's a Glosta. Gloucester. So, beautiful. Really cool. Crystal. You wouldn't think. You hear Gloucester, north of Boston. And, thank you. And, I don't know, I always envisioned it as, like, I had never been there. But it's north of Boston. Not far, about an hour's drive. Took the train into Boston there. Went to the aquarium, and guess what? We didn't plan it well. There were about 3 different elementary schools there. It was a nightmare. A nightmare. Horrible. And of course, the rain followed us. Or followed the Keebler. It always does. At any rate, though, it's beautiful there. I cannot... Oh, the water was just beautiful. Crystal clear. And there's lots of rocks. It's almost like you're in the southern part of Maine there. Where the rocks start to get big and the waves crash there and stuff. Okay, so that's that. We had fun. And then we came back, and the Keebler went with her aunt. They went on their own little mini vacation. And it was me by myself with the doggies. No, not Fred. Sad. There is no Fred anymore. But we had Cagney, or I had Cagney, and Dexter.
3: Ooh, I love those boys.
0: All right, that's catching us up. And I had... It's my fault. I don't even remember how many screw-ups that we had where if I had given Jeremiah enough notice, he would have been able to sit in for me. And I just screwed that all up. So, Don't blame Jeremiah. But he'll be here next week to do actually a good show. And that's that. What else? I had so much I wanted to talk about. Sammy said I need to rant. I could. Should I? Let's see. Should I rant about Iran? What's going on there? And the asinine, disgusting ways we are there. Reasons we're there, I mean. Oh, I could. Well, all that, of course, directly reflects in the fuel prices, which we could complain about, but we do know why. And that's life, and that's the way it goes. But the drivers on Fridays. There was another thing. I'm going to check I think I did write it down. I'm going to check in my bag. At any rate, shut up, Johnny. WVKR is a happy place. So we're going to start with Sammy's illegitimate daddy, Mr. Babe, Darren. And he's sitting on top of the world, baby. Oh, yeah.
2: I am sitting on top of the world, just rolling along. Just rolling along.

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1: Sauerkraut.
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0: Hey, John.
1: Yeah. I got it. Woof. Yes, rolling right on. Completion of first set here at the Bachelor Pad Colony 3. WVKR 91.3 FM Poughkeepsie. Yep, what's going on? There you go. Do. Hey, I meant to. Again, that's my fault. Now, wait. This one, I think. Yes, that's it. Gosh. I guess it's what? Once every... every third time I make it in here to do the show, which is about once every 2 months, whatever. I got to relearn somebody's knobs and stuff there. But that last tune, Shame on Me. I don't even know if you guys are listening. I haven't heard from anybody. At the Tiki Lounge in Hopewell. Diana, you guys there? I just played a little Les Baxter. Dan always liked this. It was Dan's theme. Yes. And then before that was the Tikiaki Orchestra. And their Dano's Day Off. And it was always Dano's Day Off on a Friday because he liked to hang out at the Tiki Lounge. His Tiki Lounge. And have fun listening to the pad, you know? Because that's how it is. Then we started the show in the first set. Might have to restart this, I believe. I got a second. Oh, no. Okay, I got it. Yes. We started the show and the first set, like I said, with our very own Owen Sammy. Sammy's illegitimate dad. Yes. Yes, and he was sitting on top of the world, Mr. Bobby Darin. Boy, that's a story. I've told it once or twice before when Sam announced to everybody that he actually did all the research, got it done. It's proven fact. And it was just stunning how no one saw it because virtual twins... these guys over here. Bobby Darin and Sammy. Our own Sammy. I don't know if you want me to say your last name or not. So I'll say it this way. Our very own Sammy. Spitting Images, man. Twins. Alright. Let's move on. I can stop being silly for a few minutes, I guess. Oh, goody. Oh, wait, no, that's right. That's the second one in. Okay. Well. Yes. Guess who's next?
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1: You got it, kid.
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1: I know. And we got it right here on WVKR. 91.3 FM Poughkeepsie. Any compliments or complaints, you could send them to colony3@hotmail.com. 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
3: Don't send any complaints to management, though. We don't like that here.
1: Hey, man, it's getting nice out, isn't it? It's so nice in that 1 or 2 week span when everything all of a sudden just... Well, how can I say all of a sudden when I say 1 or 2 week span? It doesn't work that way. Well, you know what I mean. But everything gets all green really quick, and it's just... nice. You know what I mean? I love it. I'm telling you, I'm so happy about that. Ah, yes, it's refreshing. I think we need a time check.
4: 6:18 p.m.
1: That would be it. Uh-huh. Got it, Jeremiah. Switch. Okay, good. Thank you, Benno. All right, that's almost over. There's about 10 seconds left or so. Well, 12. So we're going to start. Second set, Burt Kempfert. Anybody else want to announce it?
2: Burt Kempfert.
1: Okay, and this is Don't Talk to Me.

0: Are you out of your mind?
1: I love Bert Kempfer. Oh my god, that's the best part.

0: Ow! Ow! Ow! Ow! Ow! Ow!
1: Oh, give me a soundbite, quick!
2: I suppose you're wondering what you're doing here.
1: Not to leave. Oh, the sky. The sky is in love with you. Here we go.
3: You see this guy.
1: See?
3: This guy's in love with you.
0: Yeah.
3: Yes, I'm in love.
0: Of course.
3: Who looks at you the way I do?
0: Yeah, I don't really care.
3: When you smile, I can tell we know each other very well.
0: What are you talking about? Okay.

0: Kevin Bacon.
1: If not, I'll just die.
2: Come again.
0: Stan.
3: Stop it!
4: Tell me now.
3: Stop whining.
4: Is

0: Dinosaurs.
1: All right, get out of here.
2: If not, I'll just die.
0: Good. Well, you must be very proud of yourself. I lied.
1: Boo. Okay, here we are. Get the mucus out of your throat. There we go. Alright. Hey guys, hey, I'm back. What do you know? I'm here. I'm still here, see? I haven't been tossed yet, see? Yeah. Hey, that sounds like Tony.
3: Oh!
1: Alright, but it's not. Or we could go with, see if I can find it quick. Uh-oh. Oh, there we go. With Tony.
4: Oh.
1: Wait a minute. Tony.
4: Oh.
1: Tony.
4: Oh.
1: Ah, forget it. I got the two balances on the same thing. I'm not going to mess around with them. Okay, I'm back. I'm good. I'm all right.
4: Kevin Bacon.
1: Shut up. All right, let's get on the list here. Come on, Johnny. Herb Alpert and the Tijuana Brass. This guy. That's right. It's not the sky. You guys, come on. It's this guy. And this guy is in love with you. I loved that song when I was a kid. I always loved it. Just, I don't know, something about that back rack sound. I mean, sorry, the Bacharach sound. Yeah, anyway. And before that, Warren Barker and his orchestra. The 77 Sunset Strip Cha-Cha. It's pretty neat. So is this. Feels like you're hurriedly walking down the sidewalk, walking in a parking meters, and old women pushing their groceries in the stroller thing. Excuse me. I gotta fill my meter. Let's see. Oh my gosh, we started, of course, with Opato, the duck. Yes. Or I should say,
4: No,
1: it's not loud enough. Oh, forget it. It's fun to be here. I don't see it. That's an old time. That's like 9-something, it says. Wow. Oh, could it be? 6:30?
5: 6:30 already?
1: Yeah. Well, oh, here's 6:33 in 4 seconds. There it is. Okay, ladies and gentlemen. Yes, I'm an idiot, and I'm here for you. Thank you.
3: Okay, good. Good.
4: Kevin Bacon.
1: Now stop. Wait, one hand keeps on searching, clicking, scanning the board, you know. Yes. All right, coming up, here we go. Oh, this is a, oh, wait, stop, pause, wait, volume down, must stop. I don't want this to start yet. I can't have it start yet. All right, that is, I got to make sure. Right, okay. No, this has to, okay, is that right? I'll get back here. And, boy, dead air. Isn't that great? Okay, it's reset. Now. I just didn't want to just launch into this tune because we've been getting a little warm now. Today, certain times yesterday or whatever day it was, it was getting hot out there. Trust me, I work outside a lot. So, you know, it gets hot. So I like to play things that kind of cool it down a little bit, and, you know, when it starts getting hot out. So let's go, Wayne. Or I should say, Mr. Newton.

0: Okay.
1: All the way home I'll be warm.
0: Good.
1: The fire is slowly dying.
2: I don't care.
1: And my dear,

0: Where are we? I didn't have a sound. There you go. Heinz Water. I don't know how you would say that last name. Water. H-O-T-T-E-R. With the two dots. I forget what they're called over the O there. Heinz Hutter.
1: Who?
0: Heinz Hutter. Hutter. Like Hutter? Hooter? Or take those dots out, and it's Heinz Hotter. Well, this is called Cheeky Street now that I've ruined it. Although it's the same thing continuously, and you are forced to listen, all you listen, for the whole show now. Yeah, Colony 3, yeah. Sammy! Woohoo!

What's going on? My mother,

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0: No, of course not.
1: Oh, I messed it up. All right, this is the Dinah. Oh, shoot. What are we at? 644, 45? All right, we'll do the Dinah, then we'll come back. How's that? All right, let me just bring this back a hair. Here we go. Dinah Washington. September in the rain. September in El Aqua, something
2: the
1: like
2: that. The leaves of brown came tumbling down, remember?
1: We'll leave this one alone, okay? Okay.
2: In September, in the rain.
3: Oh my God, that's the best part.

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Though spring is here, to me it's still September.

0: nice short tune. Now, this I don't know. I don't remember having this on the list. The hell is this? All right, this is Gossipo Per... Sorry, Gossipo Perpetuo, or Perpetuo, I don't know for sure, but it's Jean-Jacques Perry. How's that, Mary? This is crazy.
1: Oh, it's nuts. It's crazy. Oh,
2: thanks.
3: Oh, yeah.
4: Yeah, baby.
5: Stop it! Don't be ridiculous. Da da da da da da da.
6: Doing? Hi, can you please help me? I'm not drunk.

0: Kevin Bacon.
1: Oh. Alright, let's mess around with the sound bite. Well, the Keebler's in the car. Said she's got the show on, but she can't hear it that well. See, that's a new one.

0: There we go. I lowered that one. Bada boo, bada bing over there. Now, where was that? Oh, here's Back to My Home Planet. Where's the other one? Not Human. Oh.
1: I'm Not Even Human.
0: Oh, I love it. Oh, I love it. What's this one?
1: Something Italian.
0: Oh, yeah.
1: Cup of your hottest coffee, please.
0: Right.
1: Try Frappuccino.
0: Okay. Oh, yeah. There's a whole page I missed. Not much on it. Oh, what's this we may have taken advantage of earlier?
2: I'm in love with you.
0: Oh, that would have been great in that Herb Alpert's Burt Bacharach. This guy is in love with you. All right, let's let it roll back here. Now that we're in a... Of course, Kevin starts listening and I'm in pure chaos. Rather, the whole show was nice and organized, you know. But Sammy... Sammy doesn't mind if I play this. I mean, if I cut it off. There's too many on this that are left over that I really would like to hit. Especially the Johnny Mathis with Ray Conniff. The one you're listening to is the great Sid Dale. And this, you recognize the tune, probably not the name, but it's Carefree and it's Gay. That's what it says. That's the title. So let's skip it through when this is done, just for you and me. Where is it? Here it is. Mr. Johnny Mathis. Wonderful, wonderful, baby. Bachelor Pad of Colony 3.

0: What? Excellent.
1: Thanks. Good night.
2: No, not yet. It's not good night yet. Even though it's 6:55 and 52 seconds. All right. I guess the rare time I have been able to get here and do the show recently, I kind of just go a little nuts the last 10 minutes or whatever. I don't know if it's the adrenaline that just drops. That just...
0: Yeah, you'd like that, wouldn't you?
2: Oh, no, it's just a sound, you silly. I'm just going...
0: Come again?
2: Yeah, well, maybe that's what you're talking about, but not me, pal.
0: Oh!
2: Right. All right.
0: Thanks. Good night!
2: Well, not yet. Anyway, so yeah, I mean, I just let the show fall apart in the last 10 minutes. Now, is that good or bad? I don't know. Could be good, could be bad. You never know. Someday...
0: Kevin Bacon!
2: ...might walk in. You just don't know. There were 3 tries so far. He hasn't made it. Doesn't really care to. Uh-huh. Okay. Put this here. Get ready. And... Oh, boy, guys. Yes. 57. Let's check. All right, yeah. That's got a ways yet. Good. All right, so I'll tell you a couple of tunes. I don't know. Do you guys really care? I'll tell you. I think we're supposed to. I don't know. That's Crystal or Cristal. I'm going to rewind it, actually, because I like it. Just a little bit. And that's a Piero Emiliani. You know I'm talking about? Oh, La Morte Bussa Due Volte. Hey, Piero Emiliani, Cristal. And then you just heard Mr. Johnny Mathis with the Ray Cornett Orchestra. And that was a wonderful tune. Get it? Wonderful, wonderful. what was before that? We had Sid Dale. We had Sid Dale, and it was Carefree and Gay. That was for Sam, and he likes that. Okay. We had... Oh, crap. Did I play this one? I gotta check, quick. Yes. Okay, Speedy Side Ride. That's Charlie Steinman, in case you guys dug that. And then I'm only going to go back this far. Well, we had Dinah Washington, September in the Rain, Gossipo Perpetuo. That crazy, I didn't even like. I don't know why I liked it at one time. I just don't know. But this. I'll leave that on right now because we have to try and get this.
3: I'm a community DJ at WVK.
2: Yeah, see. I got to keep that in my. Ah, it's. No. I can't cue it for myself to hear and to time it. All right, hi, guys. Hey, listen. I do try. And I do let things get in the way of doing the show. But I've been doing it for 20-plus years. And I didn't miss much for the first 20-plus. Oh, that's going to do it. But when I'm doing the show, I want to be here. My adrenaline goes sky high when I hit that button. And it crashes... When I hit the off, I go to Adams, I go home, have a little dinner, Keebler and I watch a movie, and I'll have a Italian ice or two, you know, because I eat them like crazy, you know. Anyway, whatever. So, thank you for listening to The Bachelor Pad at Colony 3, here at WVKR 91.3 FM Poughkeepsie. Johnny the Boy here, and you've been you there, and we shall see you in 2 weeks. 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

Hi, kids. It's Dungeon Serenade time, and I'm in a silly kind of mood, I guess. I'm always in a silly kind of mood. Tony O with you, and I'm going to play a whole bunch of sounds that you're going to dig the most, whether you like it or not. That's right. And I'm going to prove to you that you're going to like all these songs, even the crappy ones. Because I do sometimes play something crappy. But right now, we're going to kick off this edition of Dungeon Serenade with a couple of things that you just may know. So, with no further ado,

0: There you go. A couple of songs that everybody out there should know. They were big hits, especially in New York and Philadelphia. First, we heard the Quotations from Brooklyn and Imagination on Verve Records from 1961. And then we heard the 4Js doing their cover version of a song from 1928 by the WMCA Broadcasters. Yeah, they did the original on the Harmony record label. It was an Electric recording, too. Yeah, Here Am I, Broken Hearted on Jamie from 1963. And if you're from New York or Philadelphia, I can guarantee you that you heard it on Don K. Reed, Gus Gossard, Harvey Holiday, Jerry Blavitt, High Lit. They all were playing that one. Even Norman Knight was playing both of those songs. Yeah. And, two big hits, Here in the Dungeon. And for those of you who are more record collecting oriented, who like the more rarer things, that didn't sound right, did it? That's not proper English. The more rarer things. Yeah. Whoever out there digs the rare sounds, you'll know this one from 1954 on VJ by the El Dorados, and it's called My Lovin' Baby, Here in the Dungeon.
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3: Well, she

Well, the Casuals were getting the airplay on the East Coast on the Backbeat record label. That version by the Cufflinks was getting a lot of airplay elsewhere. Yeah, the Cufflinks and So Tough on Duto Records from January of 1958. There were actually three different Cufflinks versions of that song. The first group of Cufflinks were the group that did Guided Missiles on Dutone with Al Gatewood. The second group of Cufflinks with a K and an X in the spelling. Yeah, that was actually Johnny Woodson and the Crescendos who recorded for the Spry record label. They did their version of So Tough on Challenge. Then there was a third version, which we just heard. The Henry Houston group of Cufflinks, spelled C-U-F-F-L-I-N-X, that came out on Duto in 1958. They were actually Henry Houston and the Raindrops on the Spin It record label. Yeah, that was their version. That one's a very confusing song. A lot of people did it, and, you know, there was three Cufflinks groups that did it. And, yeah, the Casuals did it also. Yeah, we heard the Cufflinks. Henry Houston and the Raindrops, they did a record on the Vega record label in 1958. Cufflinks, Raindrops, whatever you want to call them. This is a great record. It's called Dim Those Lights. As we look at the Cufflinks / Raindrops, or whatever you want to call them, right here in the Dungeon Serenade.

Henry Houston and the Raindrops, Dim Those Lights on the Vega record label from 1958, a.k.a. the Cufflinks with an X. Yeah, right here in the Dungeon 78. That's a good record. I like that one a lot. Yeah. Hey, we're going to turn up the streetlight right now, put the acapella out into the spotlight street corner showcase. We're going to go to a 1988 LP that came out on the Crystal Ball record label, / On the Corner. Yeah, you know, I don't know why Ed Engel did that. You know, it's a Crystal Ball album, and he put it on the Corner label instead of Crystal Ball, but it says Crystal Ball on the cover, right? The album is called They Sang in Brooklyn, and we're going to hear from the Overons. Yeah, I like this record a lot. This is actually the Mystics that recorded Hushabye on Laurie. This is something they did early before they were the Mystics. It's called The Bells Are Ringing, and it's right here in the Street Corner Showcase.

0: Yeah, bomb doobie whoop to you too, yeah. Yeah, the Oberons, a.k.a. the Mystics, from a 1988 Crystal Ball LP they sang in Brooklyn. Yeah, Oberons and the Bells Are Ringing in the Street Corner Showcase. Okay, we're done with the Street Corner for now, and we are going to go to a record that comes from Pete Finn's record collection. Yeah, our friend Pete Martinin. Yeah, he we know him as Pete Finn from the old UGHA days. And he came up with this great record from a Jersey City female group. A fabulous female bass singer on this one. And I'm at a loss for words for this. It's so good. Yeah, this is the same saxophone that you'll hear on a lot of the Ben Smith recordings on like labels like Teenage and Extra, because Ben Smith owned the Two Mics record label. He put this one out in 1954, and supposedly it's the same Honeytones that recorded from Mercury and Wing. Honeytones on Two Mics right here in the dungeon. This is called Diane.
1: He's gone now.

0: On the Bargain record label out of New York City, those are the Starfires out of Philadelphia. Yeah, You Are the One from May of 1961. Yeah, that was Steve Hodges' Bargain record label. That song was written by Wally Osborne, who was a former member of the Starfires, and he bailed out of the group and became their manager. Recorded at Sound Plus Studio in Northeast Philadelphia. That was Bobby Holland, Lefty Wright, Bernard Jones, Harold Webb, and somebody named Rudy that nobody remembers what their name is. Anyway, yeah, good sound all around right here in the Dungeon Serenade. We're going to go live right now. Yeah, we're going to go to a live recording. This was from a show that Ronnie I put on at Clifton High School in Clifton, New Jersey on Saturday, May 30th of 1998. And what a great show this was. The Penguins were the headline group on that one, and the Del Vikings were there. Five Discs, Dream Lovers, Delmonico's, Little Isidore and the Inquisitors, a cappella from Special Delivery, the Larkings, the Sheps, the Variations, and the Valentinos. What we're going to hear right now is a recording by the Shells. Yeah, this was recorded live at Clifton High School on May 30th of 1998. What a great show that was. I remember it so well. Yeah, we've got What's in an Angel's Eyes? Right here in the Dungeon Serenade, recorded live at Clifton High School.
1: Right about here, ladies and gentlemen, a little song we hooked up in Brooklyn. Are there any spiritual people out there? You got the spirit? Well, most of us came from the church, and this song comes from the church a little bit. It was on the other side of Baby Oh Baby. And I don't know why they put it like that, but it should have been by itself. Angel. 2, 3.

0: Thank you.
1: Yeah, the Shells live from Saturday, May 30th of 1998, a show that Ronnie I produced at Clifton High School, along with Appleton Productions, which was Terry Cook from Led East. Yeah, it was a great, great, great, great show. Yeah, and it wasn't a small show. No, it was a pretty big show. Yeah, a cappella from 2 in the afternoon until 5 p.m., and then all 12 groups on one big show from 7 o'clock at night until 11 p.m. Yeah, what a tremendous show it was. Yeah, Del Vikings, Dream Lovers, Five Discs, Delmonico's, Inquisitors with Little Isidore. Who else was on there? The Penguins with Cleve Duncan. Yeah, that was a big thing. And then we had Special Delivery, the Larkings, the Sheps, the Variations, and the Valentinos. And, of course, the Shells, and they sang all of their hits. Yeah, it was really a great time. I remember it so well. I was at all these shows. I went to all of these shows. You know, I can say I was there for so many of these shows. But anyway, What's in an Angel's Eyes? The Shells, recorded live, right here in the Dungeon Serenade. Tony O with you, playing the sounds that you all dig the most. And I want to remind you that you can hear Dungeon Serenade on 91.3 FM, WVKR.org. You can hear us on DoopCafe.org on Monday nights. And you can hear us on KKSM in San Diego, Oceanside, out in California, on 1320 AM and online. Yeah, you can hear us all over the place. Yeah, we're everywhere these days. And what do we got for you next? Oh, let's go to this. The Warner record label. Yeah, Bob Shadd owned the Warner record label. He was a record producer in the late 40s, early 50s, and I'll tell you more about him a little bit later on in the show, but after he left Mercury Records, he started the Warner record label. Leroy Kirkland was the band leader, and the label was only active for a few months in the early part of 1958. Warner Brothers, who were starting up their own record label, paid off Bob Shadd to give them the exclusive rights to use the name Warner. Imagine that. Yeah, Warner Brothers, a big movie company, yeah, and they had to buy off the name from Bob Shadd. Yeah. Well, anyway, we got a group called the Fidels right now, and pay close attention to this, because we're going to be going back to this whole thing with Bob Shadd and Time and Brent and Warner, and we're going to go back to all of that a little bit later on in the show. This is a great cut from 1958, the Fidels, Come Back to Me.

0: going to 1954, April of that year, on the King record label out of Cincinnati, The Strangers and Blue Flowers. There you go, a collector's classic right here in the Dungeon Serenade. Who doesn't love Blue Flowers by The Strangers? Yeah, everybody loves that one. Anyway, Tony O with you, playing the sounds that you all dig the most. And right now we're going to go to October of 1961. This came out on the G record label, but it was produced by Lou Cicchetti from Cousins Records. Yeah, a song written by Sally Cuomo, and I'm playing it from a CD that came out in 2013. Very, very, very limited quantity. The CD was produced by Sal Donnarumma and Sally Cuomo, and it came out after Sally died. Only about 50 copies were pressed. Chuck Fassett doing the lead with the Regents. And this is called Don't Be a Fool. And it's right here in the dungeon. Oh, listen to how nice and clear that sounds. Yeah. Very, very nice. Yeah, good luck finding this CD. It's impossible to get.
1: The

Well, don't get me wrong, you can get that song on other CDs, but on this particular CD, you know, Sal Donnarumma and Sally Cuomo, they managed to get their hands on the master tapes, and they did a proper remix on all of it. So this way it sounds really, really good. The CD is called Over the Rainbow, The Regents, and, you know, only 50 copies were made, and only certain people got copies of it, yeah. And that's Don't Be a Fool from 1961, and The Regents, here in the Dungeon Serenade. Right now we're going to go to, I'm not sure what year this is. This is something by a group called The Superbs. It's on the Melmar record label, and on Discogs it says March 1962, on 45 Cat it says 1964. I have no idea which year it is, but Missy Robinson put a comment on 45 Cat. I'm so excited. This is my dad's group, Floyd Robinson. My love for you and the Superbs. Right here in the dungeon.

on the G record label from 1956, The Echoes, and that's called Ding Dong, a song originally recorded by the Packards on the Playback record label. That was a group that Vinnie Catalano, the record producer, yeah, he was a member of that group. The lead singer was Kenny Kaluga. Kenny actually wrote the flip side of that, My Heart Beats for You. Yeah, Vinnie Catalano went on to produce a lot of great records on labels like Blast and Cheer. Yeah, The Echoes, right here in the Dungeon Serenade. Let us go now to 1957, June of 1957. A group from Cleveland called The Five Dreams recorded this one for the Mercury label. I love this record. This is a great record. Five Dreams, Up All Night Long, right here in the Dungeon.

Yeah, baby, please don't go, don't go. Yeah, Up All Night Long, The Five Dreams on Mercury. And it says right on the record label, released June 27th of 1957. Mercury was good like that. They would put the release date on the record label, yeah. Up All Night Long, The Five Dreams. Let's turn up the streetlight and put the a cappella out into the spotlight, Street Corner Showcase. Right here in the dungeon, we like to play some gospel records from time to time. This one was only issued on a 10-inch or a 7-inch 78. In the early 50s, they would release records on 7-inch records on 78 RPM. RPM and modern, they would do that. And this one came out in October of 1952. RPM record label. A group called the Flying Eagle Spiritual Singers. And this is really nice. I don't have any information about this group. I can only guess that they're probably from Los Angeles. It's called Just Made It In the Street Corner Showcase.

Hee tiddly yawk. Ho, this is the Jock, and I'm back on the scene with the record machine saying, who pop to? How do you do? Stay tuned for the best show on the radio, Dungeon Serenade. All right, all right. E to the Oni, my man Tony. All right. Dungeon.